0: will include diverse war drawings, paintings, and prints. Levin fought in World War II and gained his arts education through the GI Bill. For more information on this exhibit and programming, contact Tracy Hall at 406-243-2019. Governor Greg Gianforte announced that Montana joined First Lady Melania Trump's initiative to increase access to Trump accounts for children in the foster care system to help build financial independence as children aging out of the system prepare for a successful transition into adulthood. Trump accounts are tax-advantaged investment accounts available to every American child born between January 1, 2025 and December 31, 2028. The accounts created through the One Big Beautiful Bill are fully in a child's name and receive an initial $1,000 investment from the U.S. Department of the Treasury. Led by First Lady Melania Trump and Treasury Secretary Scott Bessent, the initiative increases access to these accounts for children in foster care and is referred to as Fostering the Future accounts. This has been a production of New Media Broadcasters.
1: From ABC News, I'm Dave Packer. The scaffolding is already up, and tonight, the Trump administration losing its final appeal to a court-ordered removal of President Trump's name from the Kennedy Center. How's the president taking this?
2: To put it lightly, he's very angry about this. He's repeatedly spoken about it, put out multiple Truth Social posts. He's attacked the judge who made the decision. He's called out the judge's wife, even. And he's threatened to pull back the entire renovation efforts. For context here, Trump was planning on closing down the Kennedy Center for about 2 years, pouring about $250 million into improving the center overall. Trump has now basically said that if his name's not on it, that renovation's not happening.
1: ABC's Peter Haralambos. A deal with Iran to end the war could be at hand. ABC's Jonathan Carl.
3: The senior administration official told reporters the agreement, quote, reopens the Strait of Hormuz and lifts the U.S. blockade. But then a 60-day period for the U.S. and Iran to hash out an agreement on the future of Iran's nuclear program. The official says the memorandum of understanding, quote, leads to the dismantling of that program and for the destruction and removal of Iran's stockpile of enriched uranium.
1: That official putting the odds of a deal at 80 to 85% that it happens in the next few days. Mass shooting and standoff with authorities this morning in Midland, Texas, coming to a tragic end. 10 people wounded, one person killed, the gunman dead. Midland Police Chief Greg Snow.
4: We moved to deny more targets to this active shooter. Then we secured the perimeter and began making a plan to get everybody safe and to bring a safe resolution to this as safe as we could.
1: Snow confirmed that they had been searching for today's alleged gunman, 45-year-old Victor Maltavirreal, since Wednesday when he began firing at officers to evade a police stop. And tonight, in just 1 hour, the first World Cup match on U.S. soil in 32 years. Team USA facing Paraguay at SoFi Stadium just outside of Los Angeles. 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
5: It's Spruce, the weed and grass killer that's safe for use around people, pets, and bees. 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
1: Today marks 10 years since 49 people were killed in the Pulse nightclub shooting in Orlando. The LGBTQ-friendly club targeted in the middle of Pride Month by an ISIS-inspired gunman. Mike Napolitano, a SWAT officer who was wounded by the gunman that night, spoke with ABC News Orlando affiliate WFTV about responding to that tragedy.
9: We heard him put the call out for an active shooter, and you could hear the shooting, I'm pretty sure, over the radio.
1: A portion of the section of the Foreign Intelligence Surveillance Act will expire at midnight, after Democrats say they won't vote to extend it over President Trump's temporary pick to run the Office of Director of National Intelligence, Bill Pulte. ABC's Jay O'Brien.

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3: 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The quote of the day is from Maya Angelou. 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And then when you know better, do better.

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0: Here's an extended look at your Weather Command forecast. Tonight, partly cloudy, lows around 40, northwest winds 10 to 20 miles per hour. Tomorrow, mostly cloudy, highs in the mid-60s, northwest winds 10 to 15 miles per hour. Tomorrow night, mostly cloudy in the evening, then becoming partly cloudy, lows in the upper 30s, northwest winds up to 10 miles per hour. Sunday, sunny, highs in the lower 70s, west winds up to 10 miles per hour. Sunday night, mostly clear, lows in the mid-40s. Monday, mostly sunny, highs in the upper 70s. Monday night, mostly cloudy, lows in the lower 50s. Tuesday, partly sunny, chance of rain showers and slight chance of thunderstorms in the afternoon, highs around 80, chance of precipitation 40%. Tuesday night, rain showers likely and chance of thunderstorms in the evening with rain showers likely after midnight, lows in the upper 40s, chance of precipitation 70%. Wednesday, breezy, partly sunny, highs in the upper 60s, chance of precipitation 50%.
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1: On May 24th, the Hill County Sheriff's Office received a report of a missing 4-year-old autistic boy. Deputies responded and called out search and rescue and requested mutual aid from the Havre Sector Border Patrol, MHP, and Fish and Game. There was also a large response from the Hingham and Highline community, Highline Ambulance crew, and American Legion riders who learned of the search via Facebook and by word of mouth. The boy was quickly located and in good health inside a partially abandoned residence across from his residence by the property owner who was part of the search.
2: The University of Montana will feature an exhibition of the art of Morton Levin starting Thursday, June 18th through October 17th. Levin, 1923 to 2020, was a master printmaker and painter whose artistic journey captured the effects of war, love, family, and teaching. Selected works from Levin, spanning from the 1930s to 2005, will include diverse war drawings, paintings, and prints. Levin fought in World War II and gained his arts education through the GI Bill. For more information on this exhibit and programming, contact Tracy Hall at UM 406-243-2019. Governor Greg Gianforte announced that Montana joined First Lady Melania Trump's initiative to increase access to Trump accounts for children in the foster care system to help build financial independence as children aging out of the system prepare for a successful transition into adulthood. Trump accounts are tax-advantaged investment accounts available to every American child born between January 1, 2025 and December 31, 2028. The accounts created through the One Big Beautiful Bill are fully in a child's name and receive an initial $1,000 investment from the U.S. Department of the Treasury. This has been a production of New Media Broadcasters.
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4: From ABC News, I'm Dave Packer. The scaffolding is already up, and tonight, the Trump administration losing its final appeal to a court-ordered removal of President Trump's name from the Kennedy Center. How's the president taking this?
5: To put it lightly, he's very angry about this. He's repeatedly spoken about it, put out multiple Truth Social posts. He's attacked the judge who made the decision. He's called out the judge's wife, even. And he's threatened to pull back the entire renovation efforts. For context here, Trump was planning on closing down the Kennedy Center for about 2 years, pouring about $250 million into improving the center overall. Trump has now basically said that if his name's not on it, that renovation's not happening.
4: ABC's Peter Haralambos. A deal with Iran to end the war could be at hand. ABC's Jonathan Carl.
6: The senior administration official told reporters the agreement, quote, reopens the Strait of Hormuz and lifts the U.S. blockade. But then a 60-day period for the U.S. and Iran to hash out an agreement on the future of Iran's nuclear program. The official says the memorandum of understanding, quote, leads to the dismantling of that program and for the destruction and removal of Iran's stockpile of enriched uranium.
4: That official putting the odds of a deal at 80-85% that it happens in the next few days. Mass shooting and standoff with authorities this morning in Midland, Texas, coming to a tragic end. 10 people wounded, one person killed, the gunman dead. Midland Police Chief Greg Snow.
7: We moved to deny more targets to this active shooter. Then we secured the perimeter and began making a plan to get everybody safe and to bring a safe resolution to this as safe as we could.
4: Snow confirmed that they had been searching for today's alleged gunman, 45-year-old Victor Maltavirreal, since Wednesday when he began firing at officers to evade a police stop. And tonight, in just 1 hour, the first World Cup match on U.S. soil in 32 years. Team USA facing Paraguay at SoFi Stadium just outside of Los Angeles. 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
4: Today marks 10 years since 49 people were killed in the Pulse nightclub shooting in Orlando. The LGBTQ-friendly club targeted in the middle of Pride Month by an ISIS-inspired gunman. Mike Napolitano, a SWAT officer who was wounded by the gunman that night, spoke with ABC News Orlando affiliate WFTV about responding to that tragedy.
14: We heard him put the call out for an active shooter, and you could hear the shooting, I'm pretty sure, over the radio.
4: A portion of the section of the Foreign Intelligence Surveillance Act will expire at midnight after Democrats say they won't vote to extend it over President Trump's temporary pick to run the Office of Director of National Intelligence, Bill Pulte. ABC's Jay O'Brien is on Capitol Hill with the latest.
15: President Trump unable to turn things around yesterday despite tapping Jay Clayton, the U.S. attorney for the powerful Southern District of New York, as the next Director of National Intelligence, replacing Tulsi Gabbard. But Democrats and even some Republicans furious about the man Trump tapped to serve in that role temporarily while Clayton is confirmed, Bill Pulte, who has no intelligence experience and has used his perch at the Federal Housing Finance Agency to push for mortgage fraud investigations into the president's political opponents.
4: After a 7-day tour of Spain, Pope Leo now back in Rome tonight after his return trip was delayed when his papal plane suffered mechanical issues. The solution? The King of Spain offering one of his private planes to get the Pope back home. Dave Packer, ABC News.
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1: Here's a look at your Weather Command forecast. Tonight, partly cloudy, lows around 40, northwest winds 10 to 20 miles per hour. Tomorrow, mostly cloudy, highs in the mid-60s, northwest winds 10 to 15 miles per hour. Tomorrow night, mostly cloudy in the evening, then becoming partly cloudy, lows in the upper 30s, northwest winds up to 10 miles per hour. Sunday,

0: Night, mostly clear, lows in the mid-40s.
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0: 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If your dad is a grill fanatic, Ezzy's Wholesale could help him win a Traeger Pro 34 wood-fired grill, while Bear Palm Meats could have $500 worth of grill cuts and barbecue meats for delicious backyard meals. 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

0: 250 years, America has been more than a place. 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
1: 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It's the best way to stay current on news, weather, funeral announcements, and wheat prices. 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
3: Here's an extended look at your Weather Command forecast. Tonight, partly cloudy, lows around 40, northwest winds 10 to 20 miles per hour. Tomorrow, mostly cloudy, highs in the mid-60s, northwest winds 10 to 15 miles per hour. Tomorrow night, mostly cloudy in the evening, then becoming partly cloudy, lows in the upper 30s, northwest winds up to 10 miles per hour. Sunday, sunny, highs in the lower 70s, west winds up to 10 miles per hour. Sunday night, mostly clear, lows in the mid-40s. Monday, mostly sunny, highs in the upper 70s. Monday night, mostly cloudy, lows in the lower 50s. Tuesday, partly sunny, chance of rain showers and slight chance of thunderstorms in the afternoon, highs around 80, chance of precipitation 40%. Tuesday night, rain showers likely and chance of thunderstorms in the evening with rain showers likely after midnight, lows in the upper 40s, chance of precipitation 70%. Wednesday, breezy, partly sunny, highs in the upper 60s, chance of precipitation 50%.
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0: prizes to make this Father's Day even more special. 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

0: Here's an extended look at your Weather Command forecast. Tonight, partly cloudy, lows around 40, northwest winds 10 to 20 miles per hour. Tomorrow, mostly cloudy, highs in the mid-60s, northwest winds 10 to 15 miles per hour. Tomorrow night, mostly cloudy in the evening, then becoming partly cloudy, lows in the upper 30s, northwest winds up to 10 miles per hour. Sunday, sunny, highs in the lower 70s, west winds up to 10 miles per hour. Sunday night, mostly clear, lows in the mid-40s. Monday, mostly sunny, highs in the upper 70s. Monday night, mostly cloudy, lows in the lower 50s. Tuesday, partly sunny, chance of rain showers and slight chance of thunderstorms in the afternoon, highs around 80, chance of precipitation 40%. Tuesday night, rain showers likely and chance of thunderstorms in the evening with rain showers likely after midnight, lows in the upper 40s, chance of precipitation 70%. Wednesday, breezy, partly sunny, highs in the upper 60s, chance of precipitation 50%.
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1: Montana State University's Northern Agricultural Research Center is hosting their annual field day next Wednesday, June 17th. Superintendent Dr. Darren Boss explains the vital role field day plays in researching AG producers.
2: Field day is a really a critical component to bridge the gap between the research, and we get criticized. 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

0: Here's a look at your local weekend sports report. The Havre North Stars are over in Three Forks this weekend for the Gallatin Valley Outlaws invite. They played their first game Friday, losing to the Outlaws 12-3 in five innings. The North Stars came out fast, scoring one in the top of the first on a Cody Standiford RBI base hit, but that was quickly answered by the Outlaws as they returned the favor with three in the bottom half and did not look back. Cody Standiford, Tegan Solomon, Michael Thompson, and Hayden Barrett all collected a hit for the North Stars. Next up, Havre takes on Lewistown and the Bozeman Bucks on Saturday at 11 a.m. and 1:30 p.m., and then they play again at 10:45 a.m. Sunday against Cody, Wyoming. On Friday, the Montana vs. Wyoming Boys and Girls Midland Roundtable All-Star Basketball Games took place. When we get those results, we will get them to you. The 2026 Big Sky Conference athletic calendar has come to a close. With the end of the spring sports season, all sports trophy winners and standings have been announced by the conference. The Montana State Bobcats took home the men's all-sports trophy with 8.3 points, followed closely behind by the University of Montana with 7.6. This is the sixth all-time men's all-sports trophy, which sits at third all-time among current conference members. On the women's side, Montana State finished second overall with 7.25 points, right behind Northern Arizona, who finished with 7.86. The Montana Grizz finished in eighth place. For the full final results, check out this story on the local sports page of our website, HighlineToday.com. 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

0: Here's an extended look at your Weather Command forecast. Tonight, partly cloudy, lows around 40, northwest winds 10 to 20 miles per hour. Tomorrow, mostly cloudy, highs in the mid-60s, northwest winds 10 to 15 miles per hour. Tomorrow night, mostly cloudy in the evening, then becoming partly cloudy, lows in the upper 30s, northwest winds up to 10 miles per hour. Sunday, sunny, highs in the lower 70s, west winds up to 10 miles per hour. Sunday night, mostly clear, lows in the mid-40s. Monday, mostly sunny, highs in the upper 70s. Monday night, mostly cloudy, lows in the lower 50s. Tuesday, partly sunny, chance of rain showers and slight chance of thunderstorms in the afternoon, highs around 80, chance of precipitation 40%. Tuesday night, rain showers likely and chance of thunderstorms in the evening with rain showers likely after midnight, lows in the upper 40s, chance of precipitation 70%. Wednesday, breezy, partly sunny, highs in the upper 60s, chance of precipitation 50%.
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0: Here's a look at your local weekend sports report. The Havre North Stars are over in Three Forks this weekend for the Gallatin Valley Outlaws invite. They played their first game Friday, losing to the Outlaws 12-3 in five innings. The North Stars came out fast, scoring one in the top of the first on a Cody Standiford RBI base hit, but that was quickly answered by the Outlaws as they returned the favor with three in the bottom half and did not look back. Cody Standiford, Tegan Solomon, Michael Thompson, and Hayden Barrett all collected a hit for the North Stars. Next up, Havre takes on Lewistown and the Bozeman Bucks on Saturday at 11 a.m. and 1:30 p.m., and then they play again at 10:45 a.m. Sunday against Cody, Wyoming. On Friday, the Montana vs. Wyoming boys and girls Midland Roundtable All-Star Basketball Games took place. When we get those results, we will get them to you. The 2026 Big Sky Conference athletic calendar has come to a close. With the end of the spring sports season, all sports trophy winners and standings have been announced by the conference. The Montana State Bobcats took home the men's all-sports trophy with 8.3 points, followed closely behind by the University of Montana with 7.6. This is the sixth all-time men's all-sports trophy, which sits at third all-time among current conference members. On the women's side, Montana State finished second overall with 7.25 points, right behind Northern Arizona, who finished with 7.86. The Montana Grizz finished in eighth place. For the full final results, check out this story on the local sports page of our website, HighlineToday.com. 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
9: Here's an extended look at your Weather Command forecast. Tonight, partly cloudy, lows around 40, northwest winds 10 to 20 miles per hour. Tomorrow, mostly cloudy, highs in the mid-60s, northwest winds 10 to 15 miles per hour. Tomorrow night, mostly cloudy in the evening, then becoming partly cloudy, lows in the upper 30s, northwest winds up to 10 miles per hour. Sunday, sunny, highs in the lower 70s, west winds up to 10 miles per hour. Sunday night, mostly clear, lows in the mid-40s. Monday, mostly sunny, highs in the upper 70s. Monday night, mostly cloudy, lows in the lower 50s. Tuesday, partly sunny, chance of rain showers and slight chance of thunderstorms in the afternoon, highs around 80, chance of precipitation 40%. Tuesday night, rain showers likely and chance of thunderstorms in the evening with rain showers likely after midnight, lows in the upper 40s, chance of precipitation 70%. Wednesday, breezy, partly sunny, highs in the upper 60s, chance of precipitation 50%.
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0: Here's a look at your local weekend sports report. The Havre North Stars are over in Three Forks this weekend for the Gallatin Valley Outlaws invite. They played their first game Friday, losing to the Outlaws 12-3 in five innings. The North Stars came out fast, scoring one in the top of the first on a Cody Standiford RBI base hit, but that was quickly answered by the Outlaws as they returned the favor with three in the bottom half and did not look back. Cody Standiford, Tegan Solomon, Michael Thompson, and Hayden Barrett all collected a hit for the North Stars. Next up, Havre takes on Lewistown and the Bozeman Bucks on Saturday at 11 a.m. and 1:30 p.m., and then they play again at 10:45 a.m. Sunday against Cody, Wyoming. On Friday, the Montana vs. Wyoming Boys and Girls Midland Roundtable All-Star Basketball Games took place. When we get those results, we will get them to you. The 2026 Big Sky Conference athletic calendar has come to a close. With the end of the spring sports season, all sports trophy winners and standings have been announced by the conference. The Montana State Bobcats took home the men's all-sports trophy with 8.3 points, followed closely behind by the University of Montana with 7.6. This is the sixth all-time men's all-sports trophy, which sits at third all-time among current conference members. On the women's side, Montana State finished second overall with 7.25 points, right behind Northern Arizona, who finished with 7.86. The Montana Grizz finished in eighth place. For the full final results, check out this story on the local sports page of our website, HighlineToday.com. For your weekend sports report, I'm Evan Suarez with New Media Broadcasters.
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0: The Wapichugan buffalo jump predates us by almost 2,000 years and is the most studied buffalo jump in the state and the only site with archaeological materials left in place for public viewing. Peoples of the Bessant, Avonlea, and Old Women's Saddle Butte were the primary prehistoric occupants of the area for the last two millennia. This site is generally recognized as the best for regional documentation of those cultures. At the end of each tour, visitors are taught how to throw the atlatl, weapon of choice for the Bessant. Earliest peoples at the site, this site is handicapped accessible and open June 1st through Labor Day. Discover one of the Highline's many treasures with an enjoyable visit to the Wapichugan Buffalo Jump.
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5: Here's an extended look at your Weather Command forecast. Tonight, partly cloudy, lows around 40, northwest winds 10 to 20 miles per hour. Tomorrow, mostly cloudy, highs in the mid-60s, northwest winds 10 to 15 miles per hour. Tomorrow night, mostly cloudy in the evening, then becoming partly cloudy, lows in the upper 30s, northwest winds up to 10 miles per hour. Sunday, sunny, highs in the lower 70s, west winds up to 10 miles per hour. Sunday night, mostly clear, lows in the mid-40s. Monday, mostly sunny, highs in the upper 70s. Monday night, mostly cloudy, lows in the lower 50s. Tuesday, partly sunny, chance of rain showers and slight chance of thunderstorms in the afternoon, highs around 80, chance of precipitation 40%. Tuesday night, rain showers likely and chance of thunderstorms in the evening with rain showers likely after midnight, lows in the upper 40s, chance of precipitation 70%. Wednesday, breezy, partly sunny, highs in the upper 60s, chance of precipitation 50%.
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1: 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It's the best way to stay current on news, weather, funeral announcements, and wheat prices. Montana at Noon. The city of Havre, the High Line, and North Central Montana has plenty of important issues and events. 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

0: Here's an extended look at your Weather Command forecast. Tonight, partly cloudy, lows around 40, northwest winds 10 to 20 miles per hour. Tomorrow, mostly cloudy, highs in the mid-60s, northwest winds 10 to 15 miles per hour. Tomorrow night, mostly cloudy in the evening, then becoming partly cloudy, lows in the upper 30s, northwest winds up to 10 miles per hour. Sunday, sunny, highs in the lower 70s, west winds up to 10 miles per hour. Sunday night, mostly clear, lows in the mid-40s. Monday, mostly sunny, highs in the upper 70s. Monday night, mostly cloudy, lows in the lower 50s. Tuesday, partly sunny, chance of rain showers and slight chance of thunderstorms in the afternoon, highs around 80, chance of precipitation 40%. Tuesday night, rain showers likely and chance of thunderstorms in the evening with rain showers likely after midnight, lows in the upper 40s, chance of precipitation 70%. Wednesday, breezy, partly sunny, highs in the upper 60s, chance of precipitation 50%.
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0: Here's an extended look at your Weather Command forecast. Tonight, partly cloudy, lows around 40, northwest winds 10 to 20 miles per hour. Tomorrow, mostly cloudy, highs in the mid-60s, northwest winds 10 to 15 miles per hour. Tomorrow night, mostly cloudy in the evening, then becoming partly cloudy, lows in the upper 30s, northwest winds up to 10 miles per hour. Sunday, sunny, highs in the lower 70s, west winds up to 10 miles per hour. Sunday night, mostly clear, lows in the mid-40s. Monday, mostly sunny, highs in the upper 70s. Monday night, mostly cloudy, lows in the lower 50s. Tuesday, partly sunny, chance of rain showers and slight chance of thunderstorms in the afternoon, highs around 80, chance of precipitation 40%. Tuesday night, rain showers likely and chance of thunderstorms in the evening with rain showers likely after midnight, lows in the upper 40s, chance of precipitation 70%. Wednesday, breezy, partly sunny, highs in the upper 60s, chance of precipitation 50%.
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0: Here's an extended look at your Weather Command forecast. Tonight, partly cloudy, lows around 40, northwest winds 10 to 20 miles per hour. Tomorrow, mostly cloudy, highs in the mid-60s, northwest winds 10 to 15 miles per hour. Tomorrow night, mostly cloudy in the evening, then becoming partly cloudy, lows in the upper 30s, northwest winds up to 10 miles per hour. Sunday, sunny, highs in the lower 70s, west winds up to 10 miles per hour. Sunday night, mostly clear, lows in the mid-40s. Monday, mostly sunny, highs in the upper 70s. Monday night, mostly cloudy, lows in the lower 50s. Tuesday, partly sunny, chance of rain showers and slight chance of thunderstorms in the afternoon, highs around 80, chance of precipitation 40%. Tuesday night, rain showers likely and chance of thunderstorms in the evening with rain showers likely after midnight, lows in the upper 40s, chance of precipitation 70%. Wednesday, breezy, partly sunny, highs in the upper 60s, chance of precipitation 50%.
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Here's an extended look at your Weather Command forecast. Tonight, partly cloudy, lows around 40, northwest winds 10 to 20 miles per hour. Tomorrow, mostly cloudy, highs in the mid-60s, northwest winds 10 to 15 miles per hour. Tomorrow night, mostly cloudy in the evening, then becoming partly cloudy, lows in the upper 30s, northwest winds up to 10 miles per hour. Sunday, sunny, highs in the lower 70s, west winds up to 10 miles per hour. Sunday night, mostly clear, lows in the mid-40s. Monday, mostly sunny, highs in the upper 70s. Monday night, mostly cloudy, lows in the lower 50s. Tuesday, partly sunny, chance of rain showers and slight chance of thunderstorms in the afternoon, highs around 80, chance of precipitation 40%. Tuesday night, rain showers likely and chance of thunderstorms in the evening with rain showers likely after midnight, lows in the upper 40s, chance of precipitation 70%. Wednesday, breezy, partly sunny, highs in the upper 60s, chance of precipitation 50%. Summertime.

0: June 21st is Father's Day. 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
1: The city of Havre, the High Line, and North Central Montana has plenty of important issues and events. 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

0: Here's an extended look at your Weather Command forecast. Tonight, partly cloudy, lows around 40, northwest winds 10 to 20 miles per hour. Tomorrow, mostly cloudy, highs in the mid-60s, northwest winds 10 to 15 miles per hour. Tomorrow night, mostly cloudy in the evening, then becoming partly cloudy, lows in the upper 30s, northwest winds up to 10 miles per hour. Sunday, sunny, highs in the lower 70s, west winds up to 10 miles per hour. Sunday night, mostly clear, lows in the mid-40s. Monday, mostly sunny, highs in the upper 70s. Monday night, mostly cloudy, lows in the lower 50s. Tuesday, partly sunny, chance of rain showers and slight chance of thunderstorms in the afternoon, highs around 80, chance of precipitation 40%. Tuesday night, rain showers likely and chance of thunderstorms in the evening with rain showers likely after midnight, lows in the upper 40s, chance of precipitation 70%. Wednesday, breezy, partly sunny, highs in the upper 60s, chance of precipitation 50%.
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0: problem left his plane grounded in the Canary Islands. The King of Spain saved the day, offering his private plane to allow the Pope to get back to Rome. The plane took off about 3 hours behind schedule. There is potential stalling. That's the cause of an auto recall, says ABC's Chuck Sievertson.
1: Ford is recalling more than 225,000 Focus models over a valve malfunction that could cause the engine to stall unexpectedly while being driven, increasing the risk of a crash. According to the recall report from the National Highway Traffic Safety Administration, Ford Motors had previously issued a recall for this defect, but repairs were either not completed or were performed incorrectly.
0: Movie critic Gene Shalit died. He was 100 years old. He spent 40 years with NBC's Today Show. He was best known for his puffy hair and large mustache. I'm Brian Clark, ABC News.
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4: Here's a look at your Weather Command forecast. Tonight, partly cloudy, lows around 40, northwest winds 10 to 20 miles per hour. Tomorrow, mostly cloudy, highs in the mid-60s, northwest winds 10 to 15 miles per hour. Tomorrow night, mostly cloudy in the evening, then becoming partly cloudy, lows in the upper 30s, northwest winds up to 10 miles per hour. Sunday, sunny, highs in the lower 70s, west winds up to 10 miles per hour. Sunday night, mostly clear, lows in the mid 40s.
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0: Here's an extended look at your Weather Command forecast. Tonight, partly cloudy, lows around 40, northwest winds 10 to 20 miles per hour. Tomorrow, mostly cloudy, highs in the mid-60s, northwest winds 10 to 15 miles per hour. Tomorrow night, mostly cloudy in the evening, then becoming partly cloudy, lows in the upper 30s, northwest winds up to 10 miles per hour. Sunday, sunny, highs in the lower 70s, west winds up to 10 miles per hour. Sunday night, mostly clear, lows in the mid-40s. Monday, mostly sunny, highs in the upper 70s. Monday night, mostly cloudy, lows in the lower 50s. Tuesday, partly sunny, chance of rain showers and slight chance of thunderstorms in the afternoon, highs around 80, chance of precipitation 40%. Tuesday night, rain showers likely and chance of thunderstorms in the evening with rain showers likely after midnight, lows in the upper 40s, chance of precipitation 70%. Wednesday, breezy, partly sunny, highs in the upper 60s, chance of precipitation 50%.
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0: Treatment of New World screwworm infestations in dogs, puppies, cats, and kittens that weigh at least 2 pounds and are at least 4 weeks old. This is the first generic animal drug authorized for use against NWS. The FDA has concluded that based on the totality of the scientific evidence available, it is reasonable to believe that Nitin Pyram tablets may be effective in the treatment of NWS myiasis in certain canines and felines, and the known and potential benefits of the product outweigh its known and potential risks. From U.S. Health and Human Services Secretary Robert F. Kennedy Jr., quote, "The U.S. government is maintaining an aggressive approach to stop the spread and eradicate this pest," end quote. This has been a production of New Media Broadcasters.
1: 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It's the best way to stay current on news, weather, funeral announcements, and wheat prices. 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
2: From ABC News, I'm Brian Clark. Pakistan's prime minister says that a deal between the U.S. and Iran to end the war is closer than ever before, expected to be finalized within 24 hours. Senior White House officials also optimistic, says ABC's Selena Wang.
3: This is just a memorandum of understanding. A lot would still have to be hashed out over a 60-day period. The official says the deal, quote, leads to the dismantling of Iran's nuclear program, the U.S. taking the enriched material, destroying it, and removing it from the country. But there's no specifics about how all of that would happen.
2: Overnight, crews removed President Trump's name from the Kennedy Center for the Performing Arts after a judge rejected an appeal to keep his name on the center, judge ruling that only Congress has the authority to change the name. It was a dream start to the World Cup for the U.S. men's national soccer team.
4: USA! USA!
2: Fans in Los Angeles watching and celebrating as the USA routed Paraguay 4-1 in their opening group stage game. Severe weather swept through a large swath of the country with deadly consequences at a church in Bedford County in rural Virginia. One person was killed when a tent collapsed during a celebration. The county's acting fire and rescue chief, Abby Johnston, said
5: the folks that observed it that were on scene indicated that when the high winds came through very quickly, the tent just catastrophically failed.
2: Over 20 people were hurt. Authorities in Midland, Texas say the man who began shooting Friday, killing one person and injuring 10 others before barricading himself inside of an abandoned veterinary clinic, was wanted for shooting at an officer earlier in the week, says ABC's Alex Stone.
6: Police now identifying the victim who died as 62-year-old Edward Scott. And this morning, 5 of the 10 who were injured have been released from the hospital and they've now gone home.
2: Tonight, the New York Knicks can win their first NBA title since 1973 in Game 5 of the NBA Finals. You're listening to ABC News.
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0: Here's a look at your local weekend sports report. The Havre North Stars are over in Three Forks this weekend for the Gallatin Valley Outlaws invite. They played their first game Friday, losing to the Outlaws 12-3 in five innings. The North Stars came out fast, scoring one in the top of the first on a Cody Standiford RBI base hit, but that was quickly answered by the Outlaws as they returned the favor with three in the bottom half and did not look back. Cody Standiford, Tegan Solomon, Michael Thompson, and Hayden Barrett all collected a hit for the North Stars. Next up, Havre takes on Lewistown and the Bozeman Bucks on Saturday at 11 a.m. and 1:30 p.m., and then they play again at 10:45 a.m. Sunday against Cody, Wyoming. On Friday, the Montana vs. Wyoming Boys and Girls Midland Roundtable All-Star Basketball Games took place. When we get those results, we will get them to you. The 2026 Big Sky Conference athletic calendar has come to a close. With the end of the spring sports season, all sports trophy winners and standings have been announced by the conference. The Montana State Bobcats took home the men's all-sports trophy with 8.3 points, followed closely behind by the University of Montana with 7.6. This is the sixth all-time men's all-sports trophy, which sits at third all-time among current conference members. On the women's side, Montana State finished second overall with 7.25 points, right behind Northern Arizona, who finished with 7.86. The Montana Grizz finished in eighth place. For the full final results, check out this story on the local sports page of our website, HighlineToday.com. 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
1: I'm Nick DeLuca. U.S. men's national team gets off to a strong start, taking down Paraguay 4-1 in Inglewood to earn 3 points to kick off the World Cup. Forward Flo Balogun would score twice in the first half, 31st and 45th minutes, to stake the U.S. to a 3-0 halftime lead. Balogun with the first multi-goal game by a U.S. player in a World Cup since 1930, and he did it in the first half. ESPN soccer analyst Hercules Gomez on the U.S. winning in convincing fashion.
2: The most complete performance under Mauricio Pochettino came at the World Cup. The first time we ever see the starting 11, and it was a complete dominance. The first half was as good as I've seen any national team play in any tournament, let alone the World Cup. I said it only rivaled the Portugal first half 2002 because that Portuguese team was a contender. Yeah. That Portuguese team had a golden generation. This was ridiculous.
1: In nine previous World Cup group stage appearances, the U.S. has advanced all five times it avoided defeat in the opening match. In baseball, Jacob Mizorowski with a masterpiece in Milwaukee.
3: The 1-2 pitch. Swing and a miss. He struck him out. A fastball at 103. His arms in the air. A complete game. Shutout from Jacob Mizorowski on the one-year anniversary of his MLB debut. From the Miz.
1: 620 WTMJ on the call. Mizorowski with a first inning strikeout of Kyle Schwarber, reaching 105 miles an hour, fastest pitch by a starting pitcher ever. College World Series underway in Omaha. North Carolina takes down Ole Miss 6-2. West Virginia, a 7-5 win over Troy. Both advance to the winner's bracket.
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6: 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If your dad is a grill fanatic, Ezzy's Wholesale could help him win a Traeger Pro 34 wood-fired grill, while Bear Palm Meats could have $500 worth of grill cuts and barbecue meats for delicious backyard meals. Store the meat he cooks for later with a 10 cubic foot chest freezer from Northern Home Essentials, valued at $4.99. 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That road might lead to Cavaliers, where he could have a $500 gift certificate towards any item in the store. 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
1: And now, an extended look at your Weather Command forecast. Today will be mostly sunny, highs in the mid-60s, northwest winds 10 to 15 miles an hour. Tonight should be mostly cloudy as well, lows around 40, northwest winds up to 10 miles an hour. Sunday should be sunny in the morning, with highs in the lower 70s and west winds up to 10 miles an hour, while Sunday night should be partly cloudy, lows in the mid 40s, and west winds up to 10 miles an hour. Monday should be mostly sunny, highs in the upper 70s, west winds 5 to 15 miles an hour. Monday night should be mostly cloudy, lows in the lower 50s. Tuesday should be partly sunny, with a 40% chance of thunderstorms in the afternoon, highs around 80. Tuesday night should be a 90% chance of rain after midnight, with a chance of thunderstorms earlier that evening and lows in the upper 40s. Wednesday should be breezy and cooler, highs in the upper 60s.
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4: From ABC News. I'm Brian Clark. Optimism from both the U.S. and Iran that the sides are close to an agreement to end the war and reopen the Strait of Hormuz. More from ABC's Michelle Franzen.
5: A senior administration official briefing reporters saying there is an 80 to 85% chance it will happen in the next couple of days. And Iran's foreign minister says a deal has never been closer. President Trump has indicated it could be signed as early as this weekend.
6: It's a very strong memorandum of understanding. That is a little conceptual, but it's something that's going to get done.
5: On Friday, Iranian state media released a 14-point memorandum of understanding, but Iran says it has not been approved by relevant authorities.
4: It's a big weekend for President Trump, who celebrates his 80th birthday tomorrow, the same day he hosts a UFC fight on the South Lawn of the White House. ABC Chief White House Correspondent Mary Bruce has more on that event.
7: The UFC insists they're footing the bill, which already tops $60 million. But this is a massive marketing opportunity. Corporate sponsorships prominently displayed around the cage. And taxpayer money will be spent on Super Bowl-level security handled by the Secret Service.
4: Workers overnight began removing President Trump's name from the facade of the Kennedy Center for the Performing Arts after a judge ruled that only Congress has the authority to change the name and set a deadline to have the president's name taken down. Authorities in rural Virginia say severe weather is likely the cause of a deadly tent collapse at a church celebration in Bedford County, where the acting fire and rescue chief Abby Johnston said,
8: "We did have one fatality. We transported 11 patients to area hospitals and treated and released 11 more."
4: She said the tent was properly secured. Party time on the West Coast. Yeah! Fans in Seattle watching the U.S. men's soccer team dismantle Uruguay 4-1 in their World Cup opener. You're listening to ABC News.
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4: Authorities in Midland, Texas say the man who started shooting Friday, killing one person and injuring 10, was later found dead inside of a building where he had barricaded himself. ABC's Alex Stone has details on what led up to Friday's shooting.
11: Police had been looking for 45-year-old Victor Mata Villarreal after they say he fled a traffic stop and opened fire at a Midland officer late Wednesday night. He was wanted for attempted capital murder of an officer. But then Friday, police say they got a call of an active shooter.
4: The SpaceX IPO Friday was the largest in history, and analysts say this could lead to other large companies like OpenAI and Anthropic to go public. But ABC's Matt Rivers explains the big money behind Elon Musk's space company.
12: SpaceX stock prices at $135 a share, surging to nearly $161 by the end of the day. The company, which has yet to turn a profit, is now valued at more than $2 trillion. And Musk, whose other companies include Tesla and X, is now worth

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0: Here's a look at your local weekend sports report. The Havre North Stars are over in Three Forks this weekend for the Gallatin Valley Outlaws invite. They played their first game Friday, losing to the Outlaws 12-3 in five innings. The North Stars came out fast, scoring one in the top of the first on a Cody Standiford RBI base hit, but that was quickly answered by the Outlaws as they returned the favor with three in the bottom half and did not look back. Cody Standiford, Tegan Solomon, Michael Thompson, and Hayden Barrett all collected a hit for the North Stars. Next up, Havre takes on Lewistown and the Bozeman Bucks on Saturday at 11 a.m. and 1:30 p.m., and then they play again at 10:45 a.m. Sunday against Cody, Wyoming. On Friday, the Montana vs. Wyoming Boys and Girls Midland Roundtable All-Star Basketball Games took place. When we get those results, we will get them to you. The 2026 Big Sky Conference athletic calendar has come to a close. With the end of the spring sports season, all sports trophy winners and standings have been announced by the conference. The Montana State Bobcats took home the men's all-sports trophy with 8.3 points, followed closely behind by the University of Montana with 7.6. This is the sixth all-time men's all-sports trophy, which sits at third all-time among current conference members. On the women's side, Montana State finished second overall with 7.25 points, right behind Northern Arizona, who finished with 7.86. The Montana Grizz finished in eighth place. For the full final results, check out this story on the local sports page of our website, HighlineToday.com. For your weekend sports report, I'm Evan Suarez with New Media Broadcasters.
1: I'm Nick DeLuca. U.S. men's national team gets off to a strong start, taking down Paraguay 4-1 in Inglewood to earn 3 points to kick off the World Cup. Forward Flo Balogun would score twice in the first half, 31st and 45th minutes, to stake the U.S. to a 3-0 halftime lead. Balogun with the first multi-goal game by a U.S. player in a World Cup since 1930, and he did it in the first half. ESPN soccer analyst Hercules Gomez on the U.S. winning in convincing fashion.
2: The most complete performance under Mauricio Pochettino came at the World Cup. The first time we ever see the start in 11, and it was a complete dominance. The first half was as good as I've seen any national team play in any tournament, let alone the World Cup. I said it only rivaled the Portugal first half 2002 because that Portuguese team was a contender. Yeah. That Portuguese team had a golden generation. This was ridiculous.
1: In nine previous World Cup group stage appearances, the U.S. has advanced all five times. It avoided defeat in the opening match. In baseball, Jacob Mizorowski with a masterpiece in Milwaukee.
3: The 1-2 pitch. Swing and a miss. He struck him out. A fastball at 103. His arms in the air. A complete game. Shutout from Jacob Mizorowski on the one-year anniversary of his MLB debut. Masterpiece from the Miz.
1: 620 WTMJ on the call. Mizorowski with a first inning strikeout of Kyle Schwarber, reaching 105 miles an hour, fastest pitch by a starting pitcher ever. College World Series underway in Omaha. North Carolina takes down Ole Miss 6-2. West Virginia, a 7-5 win over Troy. Both advance to the winner's bracket.
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6: And now, an extended look at your Weather Command forecast. Today will be mostly sunny, highs in the mid-60s, northwest winds 10 to 15 miles an hour. Tonight should be mostly cloudy as well, lows around 40, northwest winds up to 10 miles an hour. Sunday should be sunny in the morning, with highs in the lower 70s and west winds up to 10 miles an hour, while Sunday night should be partly cloudy, lows in the mid-40s, and west winds up to 10 miles an hour. Monday should be mostly sunny, highs in the upper 70s, west winds 5 to 15 miles an hour. Monday night should be mostly cloudy, lows in the lower 50s. Tuesday should be partly sunny, with a 40% chance of thunderstorms in the afternoon, highs around 80. Tuesday night should be a 90% chance of rain after midnight, with a chance of thunderstorms earlier that evening and lows in the upper 40s. Wednesday should be breezy and cooler, highs in the upper 60s.
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1: On May 19th, Navajo Transitional Energy Company was recognized by the Interstate Mining Compact Commission for excellence in their coal mining operation, Spring Creek Mine in Bighorn County. Navajo Transitional Energy Company was celebrated for their dedication to environmental protection through effective and efficient mining and reclamation practices at the Spring Creek Mine. It was nominated and selected for its innovative reclamation work on Pit 6, where the company utilized a dragline and dozer operation to backfill the pit. The company's approach greatly expedited the reclamation effort for Pit 6. The company was also selected as this year's winner of the National Mine Safety and Health Training Award for the coal surface mining industry category for their innovative approach to teaching common hazards and safety procedures to their employees. Did you get a call claiming you missed jury duty and need to pay? Most jury duty scams start with an urgent call from someone claiming to be a U.S. Marshal or an officer from your local police department. To catch you off guard, the caller may already know things about you, such as full name or address. They say you missed jury duty and threaten to arrest you unless you pay a fine using a payment app or cryptocurrency. Here's how you know it's a scam. Real law enforcement will never text or email you an arrest warrant, even if the caller ID looks like it's coming from your local police department or the U.S. Marshals. Real law enforcement officers won't call to say they'll arrest you. They won't threaten to arrest you if you hang up. Courts never demand payment over the phone. In fact, no government agency will. Only scammers say you can only pay with a payment app, cryptocurrency, gift cards, or wire transfer service such as Western Union or MoneyGram. 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
1: And now your Weather Command forecast. Today will be mostly sunny, highs in the mid-60s, northwest winds 10 to 15 miles an hour. Tonight should be mostly cloudy as well, lows around 40, northwest winds up to 10 miles an hour. Sunday should be sunny in the morning, with highs in the lower 70s and west winds up to 10 miles an hour, while Sunday night should be partly cloudy, lows in the mid-40s, and west winds up to 10 miles an hour.
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0: June 21st is Father's Day, so from now until June 21st, New Media broadcasters and our partners are teaming up to present 5 fantastic prizes to make this Father's Day even more special. 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

0: Here's a look at your local weekend sports report. The Havre North Stars are over in Three Forks this weekend for the Gallatin Valley Outlaws invite. They played their first game Friday, losing to the Outlaws 12-3 in five innings. The North Stars came out fast, scoring one in the top of the first on a Cody Standiford RBI base hit, but that was quickly answered by the Outlaws as they returned the favor with three in the bottom half and did not look back. Cody Standiford, Tegan Solomon, Michael Thompson, and Hayden Barrett all collected a hit for the North Stars. Next up, Havre takes on Lewistown and the Bozeman Bucks on Saturday at 11 a.m. and 1:30 p.m., and then they play again at 10:45 a.m. Sunday against Cody, Wyoming. On Friday, the Montana vs. Wyoming Boys and Girls Midland Roundtable All-Star Basketball Games took place. When we get those results, we will get them to you. The 2026 Big Sky Conference athletic calendar has come to a close. With the end of the spring sports season, all sports trophy winners and standings have been announced by the conference. The Montana State Bobcats took home the men's all-sports trophy with 8.3 points, followed closely behind by the University of Montana with 7.6. This is the sixth all-time men's all-sports trophy, which sits at third all-time among current conference members. On the women's side, Montana State finished second overall with 7.25 points, right behind Northern Arizona, who finished with 7.86. The Montana Grizz finished in eighth place. For the full final results, check out this story on the local sports page of our website, HighlineToday.com. For your weekend sports report, I'm Evan Suarez with New Media Broadcasters.
1: I'm Nick DeLuca. U.S. men's national team gets off to a strong start, taking down Paraguay 4-1 in Inglewood to earn 3 points to kick off the World Cup. Forward Flo Balogun would score twice in the first half, 31st and 45th minutes, to stake the U.S. to a 3-0 halftime lead. Balogun with the first multi-goal game by a U.S. player in a World Cup since 1930, and he did it in the first half. ESPN soccer analyst Hercules Gomez on the U.S. winning in convincing fashion.
2: The most complete performance under Mauricio Pochettino came at the World Cup. The first time we ever see the start in 11, and it was a complete dominance. The first half was as good as I've seen any national team play in any tournament, let alone the World Cup. I said it only rivaled the Portugal first half 2002 because that Portuguese team was a contender. Yeah. That Portuguese team had a golden generation. This was ridiculous.
1: In nine previous World Cup group stage appearances, the U.S. has advanced all five times. It avoided defeat in the opening match. In baseball, Jacob Mizorowski with a masterpiece in Milwaukee.
3: The 1-2 pitch. Swing and a miss. He struck him out. A fastball at 103. His arms in the air. A complete game. Shutout from Jacob Mizorowski on the one-year anniversary of his MLB debut. From the Miz.
1: 620 WTMJ on the call. Mizorowski with a first inning strikeout of Kyle Schwarber, reaching 105 miles an hour, fastest pitch by a starting pitcher ever. College World Series underway in Omaha. North Carolina takes down Ole Miss 6-2. West Virginia, a 7-5 win over Troy. Both advance to the winner's bracket.
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The Haverhill County Library hosts a Yarn Circle Friday evenings from 4 to 6 p.m. This program is free and open to the public. 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

now your local road conditions as reported by the Montana Department of Transportation. Throughout the High Line for this Saturday, expect no precipitation, but there may be slight fog in some areas, with winds between 5 to 10 miles an hour from the west, gusting up to 15 to 20 miles an hour later today. Skies across the board should be mostly cloudy to partly clear. And now, an extended look at your Weather Command forecast. Today will be mostly sunny, highs in the mid-60s, northwest winds 10 to 15 miles an hour. Tonight should be mostly cloudy as well, lows around 40, northwest winds up to 10 miles an hour. Sunday should be sunny in the morning, with highs in the lower 70s and west winds up to 10 miles an hour, while Sunday night should be partly cloudy, lows in the mid-40s, and west winds up to 10 miles an hour. Monday should be mostly sunny, highs in the upper 70s, west winds 5 to 15 miles an hour. Monday night should be mostly cloudy, lows in the lower 50s. Tuesday should be partly sunny, with a 40% chance of thunderstorms in the afternoon, highs around 80. Tuesday night should be a 90% chance of rain after midnight, with a chance of thunderstorms earlier that evening and lows in the upper 40s. Wednesday should be breezy and cooler, highs in the upper 60s.

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1: According to a post on the Montana Fish, Wildlife, and Parks Facebook page, Thursday night, trail cam footage east of Rotary Pond showed what appeared to be a grizzly bear in the area. The bear has not caused any conflicts and may or may not still be in the area. However, recreationists and campers in the area and hikers along the Mount Otis Trail should remain vigilant and be bear aware. Bears can be found throughout Montana. People venturing into the outdoors can help avoid issues by following essential bear aware strategies, including keeping food and anything with a scent out of tents. Dispose of any garbage in bear-resistant bins, do not burn or bury garbage, travel in groups, and carry bear spray in an accessible place and know how to use it. The Northern Agricultural Research Center's annual field day begins at 2 p.m. next Wednesday, June 17th. Dr. Darren Boss, superintendent of NARC, explains why the field day schedule was adjusted to begin later in the day.
2: So it's a great thing to see a banker sitting next to a producer that's sitting next to an FSA agent or sitting next to NRCS people, and they can communicate of why these business plans or why these budgets are where they are, or how we're profitable or not. So that's really important.
1: You can find everything happening during the Northern AG Research Center's field day on their website.
3: A Billings woman who trafficked drugs from Denver to Billings was sentenced on Friday to 117 months in prison, followed by 4 years of supervised release, according to acting U.S. Attorney Mark Steger Smith. Beth Marie Jones, 63, pleaded guilty in December to one count of possession with intent to distribute a controlled substance and one count of possessing a firearm in furtherance of a drug trafficking offense. The government alleged in court documents that Jones was traveling regularly to Denver to pick up fentanyl and methamphetamine to then sell in the Billings area. Keep up with news, local sports, community events, and more on HighlineToday.com. 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
5: From ABC News, I'm Brian Clark. An Iranian government spokesman says that hopes for a deal to end the war with the U.S. are not a final agreement, but an understanding that outlines the general outlines of the disputed issues. What does that mean? ABC's Selena Wang says it's not entirely clear.
6: Trump says Iran...

0: cloudy, lows in the mid-40s, and west winds up to 10 miles an hour.
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The Harlem Public Library are holding a time capsule reveal from 50 years in history on July 1st from 2 until 6 p.m., all sponsored by the Harlem Civic Association and the Friends of the Library. Never.

0: Here's a look at your local weekend sports report. The Havre North Stars are over in Three Forks this weekend for the Gallatin Valley Outlaws invite. They played their first game Friday, losing to the Outlaws 12-3 in five innings. The North Stars came out fast, scoring one in the top of the first on a Cody Standiford RBI base hit, but that was quickly answered by the Outlaws as they returned the favor with three in the bottom half and did not look back. Cody Standiford, Tegan Solomon, Michael Thompson, and Hayden Barrett all collected a hit for the North Stars. Next up, Havre takes on Lewistown and the Bozeman Bucks on Saturday at 11 a.m. and 1:30 p.m., and then they play again at 10:45 a.m. Sunday against Cody, Wyoming. On Friday, the Montana vs. Wyoming Boys and Girls Midland Roundtable All-Star Basketball Games took place. When we get those results, we will get them to you. The 2026 Big Sky Conference athletic calendar has come to a close. With the end of the spring sports season, all sports trophy winners and standings have been announced by the conference. The Montana State Bobcats took home the men's all-sports trophy with 8.3 points, followed closely behind by the University of Montana with 7.6. This is the sixth all-time men's all-sports trophy, which sits at third all-time among current conference members. On the women's side, Montana State finished second overall with 7.25 points, right behind Northern Arizona, who finished with 7.86. The Montana Grizz finished in eighth place. For the full final results, check out this story on the local sports page of our website, HighlineToday.com. For your weekend sports report, I'm Evan Suarez with New Media Broadcasters.
1: I'm Nick DeLuca. U.S. men's national team gets off to a strong start, taking down Paraguay 4-1 in Inglewood to earn 3 points to kick off the World Cup. Forward Flo Balogun would score twice in the first half, 31st and 45th minutes, to stake the U.S. to a 3-0 halftime lead. Balogun with the first multi-goal game by a U.S. player in a World Cup since 1930, and he did it in the first half. ESPN soccer analyst Hercules Gomez on the U.S. winning in convincing fashion.
2: The most complete performance under Mauricio Pochettino came at the World Cup. The first time we ever see the start in 11, and it was a complete dominance. The first half was as good as I've seen any national team play in any tournament, let alone

0: from Jacob Mizorowski on the one-year anniversary of his MLB debut. A masterpiece from the Miz.
1: 620 WTMJ on the call. Mizorowski with a first inning strikeout of Kyle Schwarber, reaching 105 miles an hour fastest pitch by a starting pitcher ever. College World Series underway in Omaha. North Carolina takes down Ole Miss 6-2. West Virginia, a 7-5 win over Troy. Both advance to the winner's bracket.
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3: And now, an extended look at your Weather Command forecast. Today will be mostly sunny, highs in the mid-60s, northwest winds 10 to 15 miles an hour. Tonight should be mostly cloudy as well, lows around 40, northwest winds up to 10 miles an hour. Sunday should be sunny in the morning, with highs in the lower 70s and west winds up to 10 miles an hour, while Sunday night should be partly cloudy, lows in the mid-40s, and west winds up to 10 miles an hour. Monday should be mostly sunny, highs in the upper 70s, west winds 5 to 15 miles an hour. Monday night should be mostly cloudy, lows in the lower 50s. Tuesday should be partly sunny, with a 40% chance of thunderstorms in the afternoon, highs around 80. Tuesday night should be a 90% chance of rain after midnight, with a chance of thunderstorms earlier that evening and lows in the upper 40s. Wednesday should be breezy and cooler, highs in the upper 60s.
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1: Northern Montana Healthcare and District 4 Human Resources Development Council's Community Food Bank are teaming up to help improve health in the area. Northern Montana Healthcare Director of Clinical Nursing Katie Kimberling and Chief Operating Officer Christian Obresley delivered cooking and eating supplies to the food bank June 1st as part of the State Department of Public Health and Human Services Food Pharmacy Program. The program was established by the state as a way to provide healthier food and healthier eating habits for people with problems like high blood pressure and high cholesterol. The delivery included electric burners, pots and pans, cooking utensils and plates, as well as silverware. The program includes a $5,000 grant, which may not be used to purchase food. NMHC used part of that grant to buy the cooking supplies and will make an additional donation of items in a second delivery.
2: A guiding principle of the University of Montana School of Social Work is that students shouldn't need to leave their communities to become social workers. Now, the Council on Social Work Education, the national association representing and accrediting social work education in the U.S., has honored UM's School of Social Work with a prestigious National Innovation Award. The School of Social Work's field education program earned the award for developing a place-bound and justice-oriented model of practicum education designed to expand equitable access to social work education across Montana, the broader Rocky Mountain West, and geographically isolated communities. In announcing the award, the council noted the UM School of Social Work has developed flexible and community-responsive field education pathways, allowing students to remain rooted in their communities while engaged in meaningful, competency-based learning. Keep up with news, local sports, community events, and more on HighlineToday.com. 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
5: From ABC News, I'm Mike Dubusky. The Justice Department has certified that President Trump's name has been removed from all physical signage on the Kennedy Center. It comes after a judge last month ruled the president couldn't rename the performing arts venue or renovate it unless Congress approves the plans. Peace negotiations between the U.S. and Iran are moving forward, and there's the potential the two sides will sign a memorandum of understanding in the coming days. ABC senior White House correspondent Selena Wang says Iran will get relief from sanctions, but as for drawing down its nuclear efforts...
6: Trump says Iran will promise never to build or obtain a nuclear weapon, but that promise is...

0: nuclear deal negotiated under President Obama, a deal that Trump tore up and still repeatedly criticizes to this day.
1: Today, a spokesperson for Iran's Ministry of Foreign Affairs said the focus is on ending the war on all fronts, including Lebanon, and it was decided not to discuss the nuclear issue. New details on what led up to a mass shooting in Midland, Texas, where 11 people were shot, one fatally.
2: Police had been looking for 45-year-old Victor Mata Villarreal after they say he fled a traffic stop and opened fire at a Midland officer late Wednesday night. He was wanted for attempted capital murder of an officer. But then Friday, police say they got a call of an active shooter.
1: ABC's Alex Stone. About 200,000 people are without power after a bout of severe weather across the Midwest, including at least seven tornadoes. ABC's Ravi Baichwal was in hard-hit Maryville, Indiana.
3: There's a state of emergency in Maryville. We're told that at least 200 homes and buildings have been damaged and destroyed, that including Andrean High School, which is where we are right now. It's a Catholic high school. It was hit very hard by this storm, and the town spokesperson saying that this area has a lot of damage.
1: More severe weather is in the forecast today for the region. 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
1: President Trump says U.S. forces killed a notorious Venezuelan cartel leader in a military strike. Here's ABC's Gio Benitez.
6: The president posted a video of the strike on social media, and he wrote that U.S. forces coordinated with Venezuelan leaders to target Hector Guerrero Flores. Officials claim that Guerrero Flores was one of the top leaders of the Tren de Aragua cartel, also known as TDA. Last year, Guerrero Flores was indicted in New York federal court on charges of racketeering and lending support to terrorists.
1: A woman was seriously injured in a shark attack at a popular beach in Sydney, Australia today. Authorities there say she suffered massive wounds to her lower leg and her arms. This is the fourth shark attack in less than a month in Australia. The U.S. won its first match of the World Cup yesterday, beating Paraguay 4-1. Fans packing into watch parties across Los Angeles where the game took place.
7: I hope everyone has fun. the whole point of the World Cup is for everyone to be united. Regardless, for everyone just to be united and be like happy about their country and be supportive.
1: Team USA squares off against Australia next week. And today marks the 77th birthday of King Charles III. Many in the UK celebrating with the Trooping of the Colour in London. The parade features hundreds of soldiers, horses, and musicians, even a military flyover. I'm Mike Dubusky, ABC News.
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9: And now your Weather Command forecast. Today will be mostly sunny, highs in the mid-60s, northwest winds 10 to 15 miles an hour. Tonight should be mostly cloudy as well, lows around 40, northwest winds up to 10 miles an hour. Sunday should be sunny in the morning, with highs in the lower 70s and west winds up to 10 miles an hour, while Sunday night should be partly cloudy, lows in the mid-40s, and west winds up to 10 miles an hour.
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0: And now, an extended look at your Weather Command forecast. Today will be mostly sunny, highs in the mid-60s, northwest winds 10 to 15 miles an hour. Tonight should be mostly cloudy as well, lows around 40, northwest winds up to 10 miles an hour. Sunday should be sunny in the morning, with highs in the lower 70s and west winds up to 10 miles an hour, while Sunday night should be partly cloudy, lows in the mid 40s, and west winds up to 10 miles an hour. Monday should be mostly sunny, highs in the upper 70s, west winds 5 to 15 miles an hour. Monday night should be mostly cloudy, lows in the lower 50s. Tuesday should be partly sunny, with a 40% chance of thunderstorms in the afternoon, highs around 80. Tuesday night should be a 90% chance of rain after midnight, with a chance of thunderstorms earlier that evening and lows in the upper 40s. Wednesday should be breezy

0: and cooler, highs in the upper 60s.
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0: basically being treated by the Department of Homeland Security like a Super Bowl level event. So the actual fight itself is only open to about 4,000 people. That's by invite only. They will be going through the normal security associated with the White House. For everyone attending this watch party at the Ellipse, that will have TSA level security.
1: ABC's Peter Haralambos: a judge recently rejected a last-minute legal effort that tried to block the event from moving forward. 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
4: If you look at this versus Tesla versus some of these other companies, this is the kind of thing that you probably want to buy a few shares of, put in the back of your portfolio and utterly forget about for a decade. And then in a decade, be either pleasantly surprised or modestly disappointed, but not the type of thing you should look at every day. Tesla investors learned that's a really volatile game.
1: SpaceX is allowing 30% of its shares to go to retail investors. That's more than usual for an IPO like this. It means that everyday traders can own more of the $2 trillion company, but they also take on more risk. A tent collapse amid a round of severe weather in rural Virginia last night has left one person dead and 22 others hurt. It's all happening outside East Lake Church in Bedford County. Acting Fire and Rescue Chief Abby Johnston speaking on WSET.
5: The folks that observed it that were on scene indicated that when the high winds came through, very quickly the tent just catastrophically failed.
1: The large tent event was up for a 20th anniversary celebration at the church, capacity 1,500 there. Johnston says the tent was properly secured. New Yorkers are preparing for gridlock as soccer fans make their way to the World Cup match between Brazil and Morocco today in New Jersey. I'm Mike Dubusky, ABC News.
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7: And now, your Weather Command forecast. Today will be mostly sunny, highs in the mid-60s, northwest winds 10 to 15 miles an hour. Tonight should be mostly cloudy as well, lows around 40, northwest winds up to 10 miles an hour. Sunday should be sunny in the morning, with highs in the lower 70s and west winds up to 10 miles an hour, while Sunday night should be partly cloudy, lows in the mid-40s, and west winds up to 10 miles an hour. It's around 66 degrees with calmer 5-mile-an-hour north winds up here at the KOJM studios in Havre. Mostly cloudy skies, but honestly, it still looks like an amazing day. Though I'm biased, every day's an amazing day when I get to play tunes like this one coming up right now.
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1: 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Canyons, ravines, gullies, hoodoos, and other geological forms are common and often difficult to navigate by foot. The Badlands are easily viewed along the Milk River Road just north of Haver and combine geology, paleontology, and scenery in a short 5-mile drive. The road follows the channel of the ancient Missouri River and fossils prove marine animals, dinosaurs, and other reptiles. Even tropical plants existed in this area millions of years ago. Much of the area is under private ownership, requiring permission to explore. Discover one of the High Line's many treasures with an enjoyable visit to the Badlands along the Milk River. New Media Broadcasters is pleased to be one of the sponsors inviting you to bring family and friends to experience the High Line's treasures.
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0: there. I'm Mark Robbins. What a tremendous start for the United States in the World Cup. A 4-1 victory Friday over Paraguay in front of a sold-out crowd in Los Angeles. Also watching, former U.S. head coach Jurgen Klinsmann, who was very impressed.
1: That's what you want to see. I mean, on home soil, your first game, you score 4 goals. It can't get any better. Fantastic, absolutely fantastic. Great energy, atmosphere in the stadium, unbelievable. And one goal more beautiful than the other. And that should give them such a boost of confidence, so much belief to go really, really far in this tournament. But you need a win like that to start a tournament off. And I think they can ride the wave now.
0: That's Jurgen Klinsmann, now working for ESPN, earlier on ESPN FC. The U.S. now heads to Seattle for a Friday afternoon match against Australia. Now, it's Game 5 of the NBA Finals. It'll be later on tonight. The Knicks trying to wrap up the series and win their first championship since 1973. Can the Spurs hold on and hold off New York in Game 5? ESPN NBA analyst Corey Alexander says, sure.
2: Their inexperience, in my opinion, allows them to be able to move on and not linger on it. When you've got veteran guys whose legacies are now tied to what happened, they hold on to things more so than a younger player who feels like we're going to be here for the next 10 years.
0: That's Corey Alexander on Freddie and Harry on ESPN Radio. Game 5 of the NBA Finals can be heard on ESPN Radio, seen on ABC Television. 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

0: And now, an extended look at your Weather Command forecast. Today will be mostly sunny, highs in the mid-60s, northwest winds 10 to 15 miles an hour. Tonight should be mostly cloudy as well, lows around 40, northwest winds up to 10 miles an hour. Sunday should be sunny in the morning, with highs in the lower 70s and west winds up to 10 miles an hour, while Sunday night should be partly cloudy, lows in the mid-40s, and west winds up to 10 miles an hour. Monday should be mostly sunny, highs in the upper 70s, west winds 5 to 15 miles an hour. Monday night should be mostly cloudy, lows in the lower 50s. Tuesday should be partly sunny, with a 40% chance of thunderstorms in the afternoon, highs around 80. Tuesday night should be a 90% chance of rain after midnight, with a chance of thunderstorms earlier that evening and lows in the upper 40s. Wednesday should be breezy and cooler, highs in the upper 60s.
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1: From ABC News, I'm Mike Dubusky. Iran and the U.S. appear to be in the final stages of working out a memorandum of understanding.
2: The push to end the war may be entering a decisive new phase. U.S. and Iranian officials are both pointing to new momentum and the possibility of a deal within days. A senior administration official briefing reporters saying there is an 80 to 85% chance it will happen in the next couple of days. And Iran's foreign minister says a deal has never been closer.
1: ABC's Michelle Franzen, the 60-day agreement is meant to allow time to work out formal negotiations to end the war, which, according to a senior Trump administration official, would reopen the Strait of Hormuz and lead to the dismantling of the Iranian nuclear program, though it remains unclear exactly how that will be done. Crews working at the Kennedy Center have now removed President Trump's name from the building.
3: Administration officials have said in a court filing that the president's name has in fact been removed from the facade of the building. At 11 o'clock this morning, an hour before the latest deadline set by a federal judge here in Washington, the update came that behind that tarp that's now in front of the Kennedy Center, workers have taken down the president's name from all physical signage of the building and grounds.
1: ABC's Stephen Portnoy. It was part of a larger renovation effort the president had been pushing for. He's now abandoned that plan after a federal judge ruled he'd need to get congressional approval first. And a series of UFC fights in the Octagon are set to go forward tomorrow outside the White House.
4: This is basically being treated by the Department of Homeland Security like a Super Bowl-level event. So the actual fight itself is only open to about 4,000 people. That's by invite only. They will be going through the normal security associated with the White House. For everyone attending this watch party at the Ellipse, that will have TSA-level security.
1: ABC's Peter Haralambous. A judge recently rejected a last-minute legal effort that tried to block the event from moving forward. You're listening to ABC News.
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7: If you look at this versus Tesla versus some of these other companies, this is the kind of thing that you probably want to buy a few shares of, put in the back of your portfolio and utterly forget about for a decade. And then in a decade, be either pleasantly surprised or modestly disappointed, but not the type of thing you should look at every day. Tesla investors learned that's a really volatile game.
1: SpaceX is allowing 30% of its shares to go to retail investors. That's more than usual for an IPO like this. It means that everyday traders can own more of the $2 trillion company, but they also take on more risk. A tent collapse amid a round of severe weather in rural Virginia last night has left one person dead and 22 others hurt. It's all happening outside East Lake Church in Bedford County. Acting Fire and Rescue Chief Abby Johnston speaking on WSET.
8: The folks that observed it that were on scene indicated that when the high winds came through, very quickly the tent just catastrophically failed.
1: The large tent event was up for a 20th anniversary celebration at the church, capacity 1,500 there. Johnston says the tent was properly secured. New Yorkers are preparing for gridlock as soccer fans make their way to the World Cup match between Brazil and Morocco today in New Jersey. I'm Mike Dubusky, ABC News.
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10: And now, your Weather Command forecast. Today will be mostly sunny, highs in the mid-60s, northwest winds 10 to 15 miles an hour. Tonight should be mostly cloudy as well, lows around 40, northwest winds up to 10 miles an hour. Sunday should be sunny in the morning, with highs in the lower 70s and west winds up to 10 miles an hour, while Sunday night should be partly

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1: Welcome to Insight with New Media Broadcasters. I'm Joshua Weiss. Today we sat down with Dr. Darren Boss of the MSU Northern Ag Research Center to discuss what they do across the different research centers throughout Montana and their annual field day happening on June 17th, along with some of the events happening therein.
2: So the research centers are boots on the ground embedded in small town Montana that conduct locally unbiased research for the benefit of the ag and natural resource producers of Montana. So by being embedded, we are very adaptable to our needs of our producers for our research. Each one is set up specifically for the climatic and the production practices throughout the state. You know, we go from Sydney, Montana, to Creston, to Havre, to Moccasin, to Huntley, down to our southern station. We service all those. When we go from horticulture, cherries, apples, to all the production parameters, the pulses and everything. So they're locally adapted by climate. The field day is a critical component to bridge the gap between the research, and we get criticized. Our researchers do great research, we publish it in the journals, but we don't always do it to the producers. By having the field days at our research centers, we disseminate that directly to the producers. And one thing that I'll brag a little bit is we had a lot of pushback from our ag industry and our bankers and FSA people saying, Darren, I can never get to your field day. And I said, well, why not? He says, well, when you bring 300 people or 300 producers to the field day, he says, that's the busiest day in the FSA office or the busiest day in the parts thing, because they're not coming to town without hitting all the biggies in the city. And I said, okay, let's go tonight. So when their businesses are closed, they now can come to field day. And so it's a great thing to see a banker sitting next to a producer that's sitting next to an FSA agent or sitting next to NRCS people, and they can communicate of why these business plans or why these budgets are where they are, or how we're profitable or not. So that's really important. Next Wednesday, June 17th, we're going to start our field day roughly at 2 o'clock with the registration. We'll kick tours off at 2:30. We're partnering with the Havre Agribusiness Chamber of Association as part of an ag banquet. They help us with the meal out, so you'll get a free meal that evening. They'll give their producer of the year and their allied industry support person of the year along with our field day. We have specialized tours. We take people out in the wagons because they really don't want to sit in a room. They want to see the crops. They want to see the cattle. They want to see and touch. They're producers or touch type people, right? So we have specific tours for that that they'll be able to focus in on. We'd love to see people that are not necessarily associated with agriculture to come out and see how their food's grown and how that is. Bring your children. It's not that we're having sack races here for everything else, but it's really important to understand where their food comes from. And we focused this year on three different areas that we really wanted to home in on. MSU's done a really hard look at promoting precision agriculture. And when I say precision agriculture, I'm meaning economically relevant precision agriculture to our producers. So we got an extensive work on sensors in precision agriculture. We have spraying where we're going to only spray green on green. So we have a green weed in a wheat field. How is this going to happen in the next few years, and how is this logarithms working?
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3: Welcome in to Montana at Noon on this lovely Saturday of June 13th. It's your number one stop for North Central Montana local news, wheat prices, weather forecasts, funeral notices, and state news. Today's fun fact is that 83% of Americans have at least one cup of coffee every single day. Now let's take a look at our Weather Command forecast for the day. Today will be mostly sunny, highs in the mid-60s, northwest winds 10 to 15 miles an hour. Tonight should be mostly cloudy as well, lows around 40, northwest winds up to 10 miles an hour. Sunday should be sunny in the morning, with highs in the lower 70s and west winds up to 10 miles an hour, while Sunday night should be partly cloudy, lows in the mid-40s, and west winds up to 10 miles an hour. Monday should be mostly sunny, highs in the upper 70s, west winds 5 to 15 miles an hour. Monday night should be mostly cloudy, lows in the lower 50s. Tuesday should be partly sunny, with a 40% chance of thunderstorms in the afternoon, highs around 80. Tuesday night should be a 90% chance of rain after midnight, with a chance of thunderstorms earlier that evening, and lows in the upper 40s. Wednesday should be breezy and cooler, partly sunny with a 50% chance of rain, and highs in the upper 60s. Wednesday night should be partly cloudy, a slight chance of thunderstorms in the evening, and lows in the mid-40s. Thursday and Thursday night should be partly cloudy with a 20% chance of rain, highs in the lower 70s, and lows in the mid-40s. Coming up with local and state news, the Northern Agricultural Research Center's Field Day, a grizzly bear sighting in Beaver Creek Park, and an update on how scams are evolving and the new ploys attempting to be used. We'll be back with more Montana at Noon after this.
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7: The Northern Agricultural Research Center's annual field day begins at 2 p.m. next Wednesday, June 17th. Dr. Darren Boss, superintendent of NARC, explains why the field day schedule was adjusted to begin later in the day.
8: So it's a great thing to see a banker sitting next to a producer that's sitting next to an FSA agent or sitting next to NRCS people, and they can communicate of why these business plans or why these budgets are where they are or how we're profitable or not. So that's really important.
7: You can find everything happening during the Northern AG Research Center's Field Day on their website. According to a post on the Montana Fish, Wildlife, and Parks Facebook page, Thursday night, trail cam footage east of Rotary Pond showed what appeared to be a grizzly bear in the area. The bear has not caused any conflicts and may or may not still be in the area. However, recreationists and campers in the area and hikers along the Mount Otis Trail should remain vigilant and be bear aware. Bears can be found throughout Montana. People venturing into the outdoors can help avoid issues by following essential bear aware strategies, including keeping food and anything with a scent out of tents. Dispose of any garbage in bear-resistant bins, do not burn or bury garbage, travel in groups, and carry bear spray in an accessible place and know how to use it. Northern Montana Healthcare and District 4 Human Resources Development Council's Community Food Bank are teaming up to help improve health in the area. Northern Montana Healthcare Director of Clinical Nursing Katie Kimberling and Chief Operating Officer Christian Obresley delivered cooking and eating supplies to the food bank June 1st as part of the State Department of Public Health and Human Services Food Pharmacy Program. The program was established by the state as a way to provide healthier food and healthier eating habits for people with problems like high blood pressure and high cholesterol. The delivery included electric burners, pots and pans, cooking utensils and plates, as well as silverware. The program includes a $5,000 grant, which may not be used to purchase food. NMHC used part of that grant to buy the cooking supplies and will make an additional donation of items in a second delivery.
9: Did you get a call claiming you missed jury duty and need to pay? Most jury duty scams start with an urgent call from someone claiming to be a U.S. Marshal or an officer from your local police department. To catch you off guard, the caller may already know things about you, such as full name or address. They say you missed jury duty and threaten to arrest you unless you pay a fine using a payment app or cryptocurrency. Here's how you know it's a scam. Real law enforcement.

0: from your local police department or the U.S. Marshals, real law enforcement officers won't call to say they'll arrest you. They won't threaten to arrest you if you hang up. Courts never demand payment over the phone. In fact, no government agency will. Only scammers say you can only pay with a payment app, cryptocurrency, gift cards, or wire transfer service such as Western Union or MoneyGram. A Billings woman who trafficked drugs from Denver to Billings was sentenced on Friday to 117 months in prison, followed by 4 years of supervised release, according to acting U.S. Attorney Mark Steger Smith. Beth Marie Jones, 63, pleaded guilty in December to one count of possession with intent to distribute a controlled substance and one count of possessing a firearm in furtherance of a drug trafficking offense. The government alleged in court documents that Jones was traveling regularly to Denver to pick up fentanyl and methamphetamine to then sell in the Billings area. On May 19th, Navajo Transitional Energy Company was recognized by the Interstate Mining Compact Commission for excellence in their coal mining operation, Spring Creek Mine, in Bighorn County. Navajo Transitional Energy Company was celebrated for their dedication to environmental protection through effective and efficient mining and reclamation practices at the Spring Creek Mine. It was nominated and selected for its innovative reclamation work on Pit 6, where the company utilized a dragline and dozer operation to backfill the pit. The company's approach greatly expedited the reclamation effort for Pit 6. The company was also selected as this year's winner of the National Mine Safety and Health Training Award for the coal surface mining industry category for their innovative approach to teaching common hazards and safety procedures to their employees. A guiding principle of the University of Montana School of Social Work is that students shouldn't need to leave their communities to become social workers. Now, the Council on Social Work Education, the national association representing and accrediting social work education in the U.S., has honored UM's School of Social Work with a prestigious National Innovation Award. The School of Social Work's Field Education Program earned the award for developing a place-bound and justice-oriented model of practicum education designed to expand equitable access to social work education across Montana, the broader Rocky Mountain West, and geographically isolated communities. In announcing the award, the council noted the UM School of Social Work has developed flexible and community-responsive field education pathways, allowing students to remain rooted in their communities while engaged in meaningful, competency-based learning.
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2: Here's a look at your local weekend sports report. The Havre North Stars are over in Three Forks this weekend for the Gallatin Valley Outlaws invite. They played their first game Friday, losing to the Outlaws 12-3 in five innings. The North Stars came out fast, scoring one in the top of the first on a Cody Standiford RBI base hit, but that was quickly answered by the Outlaws as they returned the favor with three in the bottom half and did not look back. Cody Standiford, Tegan Solomon, Michael Thompson, and Hayden Barrett all collected a hit for the North Stars. Next up, Havre takes on Lewistown and the Bozeman Bucks on Saturday at 11 a.m. and 1:30 p.m., and then they play again at 10:45 a.m. Sunday against Cody, Wyoming. On Friday, the Montana vs. Wyoming Boys and Girls Midland Roundtable All-Star Basketball Games took place. When we get those results, we will get them to you. The 2026 Big Sky Conference athletic calendar has come to a close. With the end of the spring sports season, all sports trophy winners and standings have been announced by the conference. The Montana State Bobcats took home the men's all-sports trophy with 8.3 points, followed closely behind by the University of Montana with 7.6. This is the sixth all-time men's all-sports trophy, which sits at third all-time among current conference members. On the women's side, Montana State finished second overall with 7.25 points, right behind Northern Arizona, who finished with 7.86. The Montana Grizz finished in eighth place. For the full final results, check out this story on the local sports page of our website, HighlineToday.com. 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
1: 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We'll be back with more Montana at Noon after this.
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4: Welcome back into Montana at Noon. 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It will be held Monday, June 15th at 2 p.m. on the Great Northern Fairgrounds in the Community Center. Now, let's take one last look at our local Weather Command forecast. Today will be mostly sunny, highs in the mid-60s, northwest winds 10 to 15 miles an hour. Tonight should be mostly cloudy as well, lows around 40, northwest winds up to 10 miles an hour. Sunday should be sunny in the morning, with highs in the lower 70s and west winds up to 10 miles an hour, while Sunday night should be partly cloudy, lows in the mid 40s and west winds up to 10 miles an hour. Monday should be mostly sunny, highs in the upper 70s, west winds 5 to 15 miles an hour. Monday night should be mostly cloudy, lows in the lower 50s. Tuesday should be partly sunny, with a 40% chance of thunderstorms in the afternoon, highs around 80. Tuesday night should be a 90% chance of rain after midnight, with a chance of thunderstorms earlier that evening, and lows in the upper 40s. Wednesday should be breezy and cooler, partly sunny with a 50% chance of rain, and highs in the upper 60s. Wednesday night should be partly cloudy, a slight chance of thunderstorms in the evening, and lows in the mid-40s. Thursday and Thursday night should be partly cloudy with a 20% chance of rain, highs in the lower 70s, and lows in the mid-40s. That will do it for our weather. 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
2: Hello there. I'm Mark Robbins. What a tremendous start for the United States in the World Cup. A 4-1 victory Friday over Paraguay in front of a sold-out crowd in Los Angeles. Also watching, former U.S. head coach Jurgen Klinsmann, who was very impressed.
3: That's what you want to see. I mean, on home soil, your first game, you score 4 goals. It can't get any better. Fantastic, absolutely fantastic. Great energy, atmosphere in the stadium, unbelievable. And one goal more beautiful than the other. And that should give them such a boost of confidence, so much belief to go really, really far in this tournament. But you need a win like that to start a tournament off. And I think they can ride the wave now.
2: That's Jurgen Klinsmann, now working for ESPN, earlier on ESPN FC. The U.S. now heads to Seattle for a Friday afternoon match against Australia. Now, it's Game 5 of the NBA Finals. It'll be later on tonight. The Knicks trying to wrap up the series and win their first championship since 1973. Can the Spurs?

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4: And now, an extended look at your Weather Command forecast. Today will be mostly sunny, highs in the mid-60s, northwest winds 10 to 15 miles an hour. Tonight should be mostly cloudy as well, lows around 40, northwest winds up to 10 miles an hour. Sunday should be sunny in the morning, with highs in the lower 70s and west winds up to 10 miles an hour, while Sunday night should be partly cloudy, lows in the mid-40s, and west winds up to 10 miles an hour. Monday should be mostly sunny, highs in the upper 70s, west winds 5 to 15 miles an hour. Monday night should be mostly cloudy, lows in the lower 50s. Tuesday should be partly sunny, with a 40% chance of thunderstorms in the afternoon, highs around 80. Tuesday night should be a 90% chance of rain after midnight, with a chance of thunderstorms earlier that evening and lows in the upper 40s. Wednesday should be breezy and cooler, highs in the upper 60s.
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0: I'm Mark Robbins. What a tremendous start for the United States in the World Cup. A 4-1 victory Friday over Paraguay in front of a sold-out crowd in Los Angeles. Also watching, former U.S. head coach Jurgen Klinsmann, who was very impressed.
1: That's what you want to see. I mean, on home soil, your first game, you score 4 goals. It can't get any better. Fantastic, absolutely fantastic. Great energy, atmosphere in the stadium, unbelievable. And one goal more beautiful than the other. And that should give them such a boost of confidence, so much belief to go really, really far in this tournament. But you need a win like that to start a tournament off. And I think they can ride the wave now.
0: That's Jurgen Klinsmann, now working for ESPN, earlier on ESPN FC. The U.S. now heads to Seattle for a Friday afternoon match against Australia. Now, it's Game 5 of the NBA Finals. It'll be later on tonight. The Knicks trying to wrap up the series and win their first championship since 1973. Can the Spurs hold on and hold off New York in Game 5? ESPN NBA analyst Corey Alexander says, sure.
2: Their inexperience, in my opinion, allows them to be able to move on and not linger on it. When you've got veteran guys whose legacies are now tied to what happened, they hold on to things more so than a younger player who feels like we're going to be here for the next 10 years.
0: That's Corey Alexander on Freddie and Harry on ESPN Radio. Game 5 of the NBA Finals can be heard on ESPN Radio, seen on ABC Television. 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
4: And now, an extended look at your Weather Command forecast. Today will be mostly sunny, highs in the mid-60s, northwest winds 10 to 15 miles an hour. Tonight should be mostly cloudy as well, lows around 40, northwest winds up to 10 miles an hour.

0: Sunday should be sunny in the morning, with highs in the lower 70s and west winds up to 10 miles an hour, while Sunday night should be partly cloudy, lows in the mid-40s, and west winds up to 10 miles an hour. Monday should be mostly sunny, highs in the upper 70s, west winds 5 to 15 miles an hour. Monday night should be mostly cloudy, lows in the lower 50s. Tuesday should be partly sunny, with a 40% chance of thunderstorms in the afternoon, highs around 80. Tuesday night should be a 90% chance of rain after midnight, with a chance of thunderstorms earlier that evening and lows in the upper 40s. Wednesday should be breezy and cooler, highs in the upper 60s.
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3: Some popular prediction markets are suing to try and block a new tax. 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
4: Trump has a long friendship with USC Chief Dana White. The administration now launching.
3: Kentucky implemented a 14.25% tax on prediction markets earlier this year. Now a group of those markets, including Kalshi and Polymarket, are suing, saying the tax is discriminatory and unconstitutional. The suit points out that the rate is higher than more than 9% tax on horse tracks. Game 5 of the NBA Finals is in just a few hours, with the New York Knicks currently leading the Spurs 3-1. ABC's Trevor Ault is at the Fort Bank Center in San Antonio.
5: Both the Spurs and the Knicks talk about how they have to put Game 4 behind them. And while both teams are facing very different scenarios here, the Knicks only needing one more win for a championship, the Spurs now do or die for 3 straight games. All of them said they simply have to focus on just playing one more game, and both of them feel confident.
3: Meanwhile, the World Cup continues with the first East Coast match set to kick off this evening in New Jersey between Brazil and Morocco. Yesterday, Team USA notched its first win, beating the team from Paraguay. This fan in L.A. has big hopes for the U.S.'s chances.
6: Feels surreal, man. 4-1, we're going to go all the way. We're excited. We're going to go all the way. We got the team this year.
3: The World Cup runs through mid-July. I'm Mike Dubusky, ABC News.
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8: And now your Weather Command forecast. Today will be mostly sunny, highs in the mid-60s, northwest winds 10 to 15 miles an hour. Tonight should be mostly cloudy as well, lows around 40, northwest winds up to 10 miles an hour. Sunday should be sunny in the morning, with highs in the lower 70s and west winds up to 10 miles an hour, while Sunday night should be partly cloudy, lows in the mid-40s, and west winds up to 10 miles an hour.
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0: Dave Mager, no matter what happens starting tonight in Game 5 of the NBA Finals, no one will forget the 29-point comeback Wednesday.
1: Brunson pulls a quick three off the front rim. No. Tip it good for the lead with 1.2 seconds to go. OG Anunoby flying out of nowhere.
0: Mark Kestisher, ESPN Radio. Knicks lead 3-1. They're in San Antonio tonight. It's on ABC and ESPN Radio with the pregame at 7:30 Eastern. James Harden arrested early this morning in Houston. The charge, misdemeanor, unlawful carrying of a weapon. Police say they made the arrest at 3:40 a.m. when an unholstered handgun was seen on the seat of his car. Harden released on a $100 bond. Next up for Team USA at the World Cup, Australia, Friday. That's after a dynamic 4-1 opening win over Paraguay. Falarin Balogun scored twice in a 3-goal first half. ESPN soccer analyst Jermaine Jones impressed.
2: It was just a perfect 45 minutes.
0: Christian Pulisic left the game with a sore calf, but says he should be okay. Baseball, what is the National League going to do about Jacob Mizrowski? The Brewers fireballer, 15 strikeouts last night in a one-hit win over Philadelphia. He faced Justin Crawford with two outs in the ninth.
3: The 1-2 pitch. Swing and a miss. He struck him out. A fastball at 103. His arms in the air. A complete game. Shutout from Jacob Mizrowski.
0: All on 620 WTMJ. They play again tonight in Chicago. Ohtani is back in the lineup for L.A. after missing the White Sox win last night with a sore knee. Spencer Strider of Atlanta on the 15-day injured list with an inflamed right elbow. And Tarek Skubal got the start for the Tigers in Cleveland. He's back from elbow surgery.
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6: 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Everything went dark. No phones, nothing. Just me, my sister, and my mom. All we had was this little battery radio. Then this voice came on, calm as anything, telling us where Katrina was, where the water was rising, what roads were gone, where to go. 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
7: And now, an extended look at your Weather Command forecast. Today will be mostly sunny, highs in the mid-60s, northwest winds 10 to 15 miles an hour. Tonight should be mostly cloudy as well, lows around 40, northwest winds up to 10 miles an hour. Sunday should be sunny in the morning, with highs in the lower 70s and west winds up to 10 miles an hour, while Sunday night should be partly cloudy, lows in the mid-40s, and west winds up to 10 miles an hour. Monday should be mostly sunny, highs in the upper 70s, west winds 5 to 15 miles an hour. Monday night should be mostly cloudy, lows in the lower 50s. Tuesday should be partly sunny, with a 40% chance of thunderstorms in the afternoon, highs around 80. Tuesday night should be a 90% chance of rain after midnight, with a chance of thunderstorms earlier that evening and lows in the upper 40s. Wednesday should be breezy and cooler, highs in the upper 60s.
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0: plan to close it next month for renovations. A last-minute request for a stay of that order was rejected by a district court judge and yesterday by the D.C. Circuit Appeals Court. Stephen Portnoy, ABC News, Washington.
1: The Foreign Intelligence Surveillance Act has expired for the first time since it was passed in 2008. The measure allows the U.S. government to surveil foreign communications without getting a warrant. Democrats refused to approve an extension of the law over objections to President Trump's pick to be Director of National Intelligence. Former Homeland Security official Elizabeth Newman.
2: It's not like a light switch. You just can't. You're going to miss things that you wish you could have collected, and you can't go back and collect it in that gap. So they really need to address this and get this fixed.
1: And parts of Kansas and Missouri are under tornado and flood watches right now. It comes as cleanup efforts continue across the Midwest following a bout of severe weather, including 7 confirmed tornadoes. 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
1: Paul Hodgson tells ABC News, while the IPO will likely make traders a lot of money, there are risks.
5: The control that Musk has over the shares and the compensation package that he's been awarded so far are all things that would cause me concern as a retail investor.
1: SpaceX owns xAI, Elon Musk's artificial intelligence firm, and it's just the first of several high-dollar AI public offerings expected in the next few months. OpenAI and Anthropic recently filing early paperwork to go public. Speaking of Anthropic, that AI company has now pulled access to two of its most powerful models, Mythos 5 and Fable 5. It comes after the Trump administration issued an export control directive barring all foreign national access. In order to comply, Anthropic had to shut down access for everyone, including its own foreign national employees. And there's just a few hours left before tip-off at Game 5 of the NBA Finals.
6: While the Knicks said, yeah, we're up 3-1, we did get down by 29 points last game. We can't let that happen again. The Spurs also still feel confident because they have been leading in every game. If they can hold on to those leads, it could be a very interesting series. Of course, we have already seen these have been unbelievable games so far. There's no reason to believe Game 5 will be any different.
1: ABC's Trevor Ault. I'm Mike Dubusky, ABC News.
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8: Now for a look at your Weather Command forecast. Tonight, mostly cloudy in the evening, then becoming partly cloudy, lows in the upper 30s, northwest winds up to 10 miles per hour. Tomorrow, mostly sunny, highs in the lower 70s, west winds up to 10 miles per hour. Tomorrow night, partly cloudy, lows in the mid 40s, west winds up to 10 miles per hour. Monday, mostly sunny, highs in the upper 70s, northwest winds 5 to 15 miles per hour. Monday night, mostly cloudy with lows in the lower 50s.
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0: I'm Dave Mager. No matter what happens starting tonight in Game 5 of the NBA Finals, no one will forget the 29-point comeback Wednesday.
1: Brunson pulls a quick three off the front rim. No. Tip it good for the lead with 1.2 seconds to go. OG Anunoby flying out of nowhere.
0: Mark Kestisher, ESPN Radio. Knicks lead 3-1. They're in San Antonio tonight. It's on ABC and ESPN Radio with the pregame at 7:30 Eastern. James Harden arrested early this morning in Houston. The charge, misdemeanor, unlawful carrying of a weapon. Police say they made the arrest at 3:40 a.m. when an unholstered handgun was seen on the seat of his car. Harden released on a $100 bond. Next up for Team USA at the World Cup, Australia, Friday. That's after a dynamic 4-1 opening win over Paraguay. Falarin Balogun scored twice in a 3-goal first half. ESPN soccer analyst Jermaine Jones impressed.
2: It was just a perfect 45 minutes.
0: Christian Pulisic left the game with a sore calf, but says he should be okay. Baseball, what is the National League going to do about Jacob Mizorowski, the Brewers fireballer? 15 strikeouts last night in a one-hit win over Philadelphia. He faced Justin Crawford with two outs in the ninth.
3: The 1-2 pitch. Swing and a miss. He struck him out. A fastball at 103. His arms in the air. A complete game. Shutout from Jacob Mizorowski.
0: All on 620 WTMJ. They play again tonight. In Chicago, Ohtani is back in the lineup for L.A. after missing the White Sox win last night with a sore knee. Spencer Strider of Atlanta on the 15-day injured list with an inflamed right elbow. And Tarek Skubal got the start for the Tigers in Cleveland. He's back from elbow surgery.
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4: Here's an extended look at your Weather Command forecast. Tonight, mostly cloudy in the evening, then becoming partly cloudy, lows in the upper 30s, northwest winds up to 10 miles per hour. Tomorrow, mostly sunny, highs in the lower 70s, west winds up to 10 miles per hour. Tomorrow night, partly cloudy, lows in the mid-40s, west winds up to 10 miles per hour. Monday, mostly sunny, highs in the upper 70s, northwest winds 5 to 15 miles per hour. Monday night, mostly cloudy, lows in the lower 50s. Tuesday, partly sunny, a 20% chance of thunderstorms in the afternoon with highs in the lower 80s. Tuesday night, breezy, rain showers, and chance of thunderstorms in the evening with rain showers likely and a slight chance of thunderstorms after midnight. Lows in the upper 40s, chance of precipitation 90%. Wednesday, windy, cooler, partly sunny, chance of rain showers in the morning, then chance of rain showers and a slight chance of thunderstorms in the afternoon. Highs in the upper 60s, chance of precipitation 50%. Wednesday night, partly cloudy with lows in the mid 40s.
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1: Now for a look at your Weather Command forecast. Tonight, mostly cloudy in the evening, then becoming partly cloudy, lows in the upper 30s, northwest winds up to 10 miles per hour. Tomorrow, mostly sunny, highs in the lower 70s, west winds up to 10 miles per hour. Tomorrow night, partly cloudy, lows in the mid 40s, west winds up to 10 miles per hour. Monday, mostly sunny, highs in the upper 70s, northwest winds 5 to 15 miles per hour. Monday night, mostly cloudy with lows in the lower 50s.
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0: Dave Mager. No matter what happens starting tonight in Game 5 of the NBA Finals, no one will forget the 29-point comeback Wednesday.
1: Brunson pulls a quick three off the front rim. No. Tip it good for the lead with 1.2 seconds to go. OG Anunoby flying out of nowhere.
0: Mark Hestisher, ESPN Radio. Knicks lead 3-1. They're in San Antonio tonight. It's on ABC and ESPN Radio with the pregame at 7:30 Eastern. James Harden arrested early this morning in Houston. The charge, misdemeanor, unlawful carrying of a weapon. Police say they made the arrest at 3:40 a.m. when an unholstered handgun was seen on the seat of his car. Harden released on a $100 bond. Next up for Team USA at the World Cup, Australia, Friday. That's after a dynamic 4-1 opening win over Paraguay. Falarin Balogun scored twice in a 3-goal first half. ESPN soccer analyst Jermaine Jones impressed.
2: It was just a perfect 45 minutes.
0: Christian Pulisic left the game with a sore calf, but says he should be okay. Baseball, what is the National League going to do about Jacob Mizrowski, the Brewers fireballer? 15 strikeouts last night in a one-hit win over Philadelphia. He faced Justin Crawford with two outs in the ninth.
3: The 1-2 pitch. Swing and a miss. He struck him out. A fastball at 103. His arms in the air. A complete game. Shutout from Jacob Mizrowski.
0: All on 620 WTMJ. They play again tonight. In Chicago, Ohtani is back in the lineup for L.A. after missing the White Sox win last night with a sore knee. Spencer Strider of Atlanta on the 15-day injured list with an inflamed right elbow. And Tarek Skubal got the start for the Tigers in Cleveland. He's back from elbow surgery.
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0: Weekends on KOJM, The Rock. 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
6: Here are your area road conditions as reported by the Montana Department of Transportation for Saturday, June 13th. Throughout the region, there are mostly cloudy skies with no precipitation expected except from Loma to Great Falls, where there are widely scattered thunderstorms that are ending. Visibility up to 10 miles and winds coming from the north and northwest at 5 to 20 miles per hour with gusts up to 25. On U.S. Highway 2 in Havre, between mile markers 381.3 and 383.8, there is road repair and panel replacement on 1st Street from 9th Avenue West to 4th Avenue West. On 14th Avenue in Havre, there is road work being done during daylight hours. Expect short delays with workers present. On Secondary 232 north of Havre, between mile markers 0.8 and 10, there is conditioning and sign installation. Reduce speed where workers are present. On US 191, between mile markers 84 and 85, there is grading and maintenance south of the Missouri. Between mile markers 86 and 88.5, there is construction on the Fred Robinson Bridge and Armels Creek Bridge. And on US 87, there will be a road construction project near the Fort Benton area until Monday, July 20th. Expect travel delays up to 20 minutes. For your Saturday Road Report, I'm Evan Suarez with New Media Broadcasters. Here's an extended look at your Weather Command forecast. Tonight, mostly cloudy in the evening, then becoming partly cloudy, lows in the upper 30s, northwest winds up to 10 miles per hour. Tomorrow, mostly sunny, highs in the lower 70s, west winds up to 10 miles per hour. Tomorrow night, partly cloudy, lows in the mid 40s, west winds up to 10 miles per hour. Monday, mostly sunny, highs in the upper 70s, northwest winds 5 to 15 miles per hour. Monday night, mostly cloudy, lows in the lower 50s. Tuesday, partly sunny, a 20% chance of thunderstorms in the afternoon with highs in the lower 80s. Tuesday night, breezy, rain showers, and chance of thunderstorms in the evening with rain showers likely and a slight chance of thunderstorms after midnight. Lows in the upper 40s, chance of precipitation 90%. Wednesday, windy, cooler, partly sunny, chance of rain showers in the morning, then chance of rain showers and a slight chance of thunderstorms in the afternoon. Highs in the upper 60s, chance of precipitation 50%. Wednesday night, partly cloudy with lows in the mid-40s.
7: The Jim Rome Show. Regarding Myles Garrett, Browns GM Andrew Berry says he was never looking to trade Garrett. Hey, Andrew, what's next? You were never looking to trade for that creep Deshaun Watson? Of course you were looking to trade Garrett, because Garrett was never going to be Joe Thomas, a Hall of Famer with no team success to show for it.
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1: On May 19th, Navajo Transitional Energy Company was recognized by the Interstate Mining Compact Commission for excellence in their coal mining operation, Spring Creek Mine in Bighorn County. Navajo Transitional Energy Company was celebrated for their dedication to environmental protection through effective and efficient mining and reclamation practices at the Spring Creek Mine. It was nominated and selected for its innovative reclamation work on Pit 6, where the company utilized a dragline and dozer operation to backfill the pit. The company's approach greatly expedited the reclamation effort for Pit 6. The company was also selected as this year's winner of the National Mine Safety and Health Training Award for the coal surface mining industry category for their innovative approach to teaching common hazards and safety procedures to their employees. Did you get a call claiming you missed jury duty and need to pay? Most jury duty scams start with an urgent call from someone claiming to be a U.S. Marshal or an officer from your local police department. To catch you off guard, the caller may already know things about you, such as full name or address. They say you missed jury duty and threaten to arrest you unless you pay a fine using a payment app or cryptocurrency. Here's how you know it's a scam. Real law enforcement will never text or email you an arrest warrant, even if the caller ID looks like it's coming from your local police department or the U.S. Marshals. Real law enforcement officers won't call to say they'll arrest you. They won't threaten to arrest you if you hang up. Courts never demand payment over the phone. In fact, no government agency will. Only scammers say you can only pay with a payment app, cryptocurrency, gift cards, or wire transfer service such as Western Union or MoneyGram. This has been a production of New Media Broadcasters.
2: 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It's the best way to stay current on news, weather, funeral announcements, and wheat prices. Montana at Noon. The city of Havre, the High Line, and North Central Montana has plenty of important issues and events. 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
3: From ABC News, I'm Dave Packer. The prospect of peace. Iran says a deal to end the war has, quote, never been closer. President Trump says it's scheduled to be signed as soon as tomorrow. A senior administration official telling us,
4: if Iran holds up their end of the bargain, they'll get relief from crushing economic pressure and reintegrate into the global economy. Trump says Iran will promise never to build or obtain a nuclear weapon. But that promise is not new. In fact, it was in the very first paragraph of the nuclear deal negotiated under President Obama, a deal that Trump tore up and still repeatedly criticizes to this day. Selena Wang, ABC News, The White House.
3: New York City is set to have a new top prosecutor. President Trump today announcing he plans to nominate former prosecutor and commodities regulator James McDonald to be the next United States attorney for the Southern District of New York. McDonald represented the president at his criminal appeal. In compliance with multiple rulings, a Trumpless Kennedy Center. ABC's Stephen Portnoy.
5: Administration officials have said in a court filing that the president's name has, in fact, been removed from the facade of the building. At 11 o'clock this morning, an hour before the latest deadline set by a federal judge here in Washington, the update came that behind that tarp that's now in front of the Kennedy Center, workers have taken down the president's name from all physical signage of the building and grounds.
3: A deadly tent collapse amid a round of severe weather in rural Virginia Friday evening. One person killed, 22 others hurt outside. East Lake Church in Bedford County, acting fire and rescue chief Abby Johnston telling ABC affiliate WSET.
6: The folks that observed it that were on scene indicated that when the high winds came through very quickly, the tent just catastrophically failed.
3: The large event was for a 20th anniversary at the church, capacity 1,500. Johnston says that the tent was properly secured. World Cup 2026 has arrived on the East Coast. Brazil and Morocco facing each other at MetLife Stadium. 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
3: Another shark attack in the waters off Australia, the fourth in a matter of weeks. A woman said to be in her 30s was seriously injured, sustaining bites to her left lower leg and her arms while swimming along the shores of Sydney on Kooki Beach today. Beachgoer Michelle Donohoe.
9: We're in the water here all the time. We train here. We swim out in that very spot pretty regularly. So, yeah, just in shock.
3: This is the fourth shark attack since May 16th in Australia. The other three attacks were fatal. Some popular prediction markets are suing to try to block a new tax. ABC's Brian Clark explains.
10: Kentucky implemented a 14.25% tax on prediction markets earlier this year. Now a group of those markets, including Kalshi and Polymarket, are suing, saying the tax is discriminatory and unconstitutional. The suit points out the rate is higher than the more than 9% tax on horse tracks, what it called Kentucky's favored incumbent industry. The Commonwealth's Attorney General said in a statement his office is the odds-on favorite to win.
3: All eyes on San Antonio for Game 5 of the NBA Finals.
11: While the Knicks said, yeah, we're up 3-1, we did get down by 29 points last game. We can't let that happen again. The Spurs also still feel confident because they have been leading in every game. If they can hold on to those leads, it could be a very interesting series. Of course, we have already seen these have been unbelievable games so far. There's no reason to believe Game 5 will be any different.
3: That's ABC's Trevor Ault. I'm Dave Packer, ABC News.
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14: Now for a look at your Weather Command forecast. Tonight, mostly cloudy in the evening, then becoming partly cloudy, lows in the upper 30s, northwest winds up to 10 miles per hour. Tomorrow, mostly sunny, highs in the lower 70s, west winds up to 10 miles per hour. Tomorrow night, partly cloudy.

0: 70s, northwest winds 5 to 15 miles per hour. Monday night, mostly cloudy with lows in the lower 50s.
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0: Welcome to Insight with New Media Broadcasters. I'm Joshua Weiss. Today we sat down with Dr. Darren Boss of the MSU Northern Ag Research Center to discuss what they do across the different research centers throughout Montana and their annual field day happening on June 17th, along with some of the events happening therein.
1: So the research centers are boots on the ground embedded in small town Montana that conduct locally unbiased research for the benefit of the ag and natural resource producers of Montana. So by being embedded, we are very adaptable to our needs of our producers for our research. Each one is set up specifically for the climatic and the production practices throughout the state. You know, we go from Sidney, Montana, to Creston, to Havre, to Moccasin, to Huntley, down to our southern station. We service all those. When we go from horticulture, cherries, apples, to all the production parameters, to pulses and everything. So they're locally adapted by climate. The field day is a really a critical component to bridge the gap between the research, and we get criticized. Our researchers do great research, we publish it in the journals, but we don't always do it to the producers. By having the field days at our research centers, we disseminate that directly to the producers. And one thing that I'll brag a little bit is we had a lot of pushback from our ag industry and our bankers and FSA people saying, Darren, I can never get to your field day. And I said, well, why not? He says, well, when you bring 300 people or 300 producers to the field day, he says, that's the busiest day in the FSA office or the busiest day in the parts thing, because they're not coming to town without hitting all the biggies in city. And I said, okay, let's go tonight. So when their businesses are closed, they now can come to field day. And so it's a great thing to see a banker sitting next to a producer that's sitting next to an FSA agent or sitting next to NRCS people, and they can communicate of why these business plans or why these budgets are where they are or how we're profitable or not. So that's really important. Next Wednesday, June 17th, we're going to start our field day roughly at 2 o'clock with registration. We'll kick tours off at 2:30. We're partnering with the Havre Agribusiness Chamber of Association as part of an ag banquet. They help us with the meal out, so you'll get a free meal that evening. They'll give their producer of the year and their allied industry support person of the year along with our field day. And we have specialized tours. We take people out in the wagons because they really don't want to sit in a room. They want to see the crops. They want to see the cattle. They want to see and touch. They're bruisers or touch type people, right? So we have specific tours for that that they'll be able to focus in on. We'd love to see people that are not necessarily associated with agriculture to come out and see how their food's grown and how that is. Bring your children. It's not that we're having sack races here for everything else, but it's really important to understand where their food comes from. And we focused this year on three different areas that we really wanted to home in on. MSU's done a really hard look at promoting precision agriculture. And when I say precision agriculture, I'm meaning economically relevant precision agriculture to our producers. So we got an extensive work on sensors in precision agriculture. We have spraying where we're going to only spray green on green. So we have a green weed in a wheat field. How is this going to happen in the next few years, and how is this logarithms working?
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3: Brunson pulls a quick three off the front rim, no. Tip in, good for the lead with 1.2 seconds to go. OG Anunoby flying out of nowhere.
2: Mark Hestisher, ESPN Radio. Knicks lead 3-1. They're in San Antonio tonight. It's on ABC and ESPN Radio with the pregame at 7:30 Eastern. James Harden arrested early this morning in Houston. The charge, misdemeanor, unlawful carrying of a weapon. Police say they made the arrest at 3:40 a.m. when an unholstered handgun was seen on the seat of his car. Harden released on a $100 bond. Next up for Team USA at the World Cup, Australia, Friday. That's after a dynamic 4-1 opening win over Paraguay. Falaron Balogun scored twice in a 3-goal first half. ESPN soccer analyst Jermaine Jones impressed.
4: It was just a perfect 45 minutes.
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2: Here's an extended look at your Weather Command forecast. Tonight, mostly cloudy in the evening, then becoming partly cloudy, lows in the upper 30s, northwest winds up to 10 miles per hour. Tomorrow, mostly sunny, highs in the lower 70s, west winds up to 10 miles per hour. Tomorrow night, partly cloudy, lows in the mid 40s, west winds up to 10 miles per hour. Monday, mostly sunny, highs in the upper 70s, northwest winds 5 to 15 miles per hour. Monday night, mostly cloudy, lows in the lower 50s. Tuesday, partly sunny, a 20% chance of thunderstorms in the afternoon with highs in the lower 80s. Tuesday night, breezy, rain showers, and chance of thunderstorms in the evening with rain showers likely and a slight chance of thunderstorms after midnight. Lows in the upper 40s, chance of precipitation 90%. Wednesday, windy, cooler, partly sunny, chance of rain showers in the morning, then chance of rain showers and a slight chance of thunderstorms in the afternoon. Highs in the upper 60s, chance of precipitation 50%. Wednesday night, partly cloudy with lows in the mid 40s.

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1: According to a post on the Montana Fish, Wildlife, and Parks Facebook page, Thursday night, trail cam footage east of Rotary Pond showed what appeared to be a grizzly bear in the area. The bear has not caused any conflicts and may or may not still be in the area. However, recreationists and campers in the area and hikers along the Mount Otis Trail should remain vigilant and be bear aware. Bears can be found throughout Montana. People venturing into the outdoors can help avoid issues by following essential bear aware strategies, including keeping food and anything with a scent out of tents. Dispose of any garbage in bear-resistant bins, do not burn or bury garbage, travel in groups, and carry bear spray in an accessible place and know how to use it. The Northern Agricultural Research Center's annual field day begins at 2 p.m. next Wednesday, June 17th. Dr. Darren Boss, superintendent of NARC, explains why the field day schedule was adjusted to begin later in the day.
2: So it's a great thing to see a banker sitting next to a producer that's sitting next to an FSA agent or sitting next to NRCS people, and they can communicate why these business plans or why these budgets are where they are or how we're profitable or not. So that's really important.
1: You can find everything happening during the Northern AG Research Center's field day on their website.
3: A Billings woman who trafficked drugs from Denver to Billings was sentenced on Friday to 117 months in prison, followed by 4 years of supervised release, according to acting U.S. Attorney Mark Steger Smith. Beth Marie Jones, 63, pleaded guilty in December to one count of possession with intent to distribute a controlled substance and one count of possessing a firearm in furtherance of a drug trafficking offense. The government alleged in court documents that Jones was traveling regularly to Denver to pick up fentanyl and methamphetamine to then sell in the Billings area. Keep up with news, local sports, community events, and more on HighlineToday.com. 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